0: Good morning, Salam Malaysia Madani. The 10am news update with me, Mutesh Chan. The ringgit opened slightly higher against the US dollar as market sentiment continued to focus on developments in West Asia. At 8am, the local unit rose to 3.9705 to 9760 against the greenback from Monday's close of 3.9720 to 9770. Now, the role of housewives as the backbone of family harmony continues to be recognized through the Bantuan Kasih Johor initiative. Johor Menteri Besar Dato On Hafiz Ghazi, who is also the Machab State Assemblyman, presented the assistance to 1,867 housewives, involving an allocation of 373,400 ringgit in the area last Saturday. And now in foreign news. The UN warned that severe funding shortfalls are constraining humanitarian operations across the occupied Palestinian territories, leaving more people hungry and without access to critical services. UN Deputy Spokesperson Farhan Haq said the 2026 flash appeal, which seeks just over $4 billion to support nearly 3 million people across Gaza and the West Bank, is currently only 12% funded. An outbreak of a rare strain of the Ebola virus in the Democratic Republic of the Congo, DRC, is severe and potentially devastating. A former director of the U.S. Centers for Disease Control and Prevention, CDC, Dr. Tom Frieden, expressed concern that cuts to the CDC under the Trump administration and the official withdrawal of the United States from the World Health Organization this year will hamper response efforts. And still in the US, five people, including two suspected shooters, were killed in a shooting incident at the Islamic Center of San Diego on Monday. San Diego Police Chief Scott Wall said that the two alleged shooters had also been killed. One of the deceased was a security guard who worked at the center. Wall also said that all children at the center, which includes a school on site, were safe. And finally in sports, Pep Guardiola is set to bring his trophy-laden decade in charge of Manchester City to an end this weekend. Guardiola, 55, has won six Premier League titles and City's first Champions League among 20 trophies since arriving in England in 2016. He could add one more to his tally if City win their final two matches of the season against Bournemouth and Aston Villa, and Arsenal fail to beat Crystal Palace on Sunday's final round of Premier League fixtures. And the Daily Mail and The Athletic reported that Guardiola will step down after the visit of Villa to the Etihad. And that was the bulletin by Aida Tahir. Do stay tuned for World News coming up in the next hour. Salam Malaysia Madani.
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0: day in history. 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
1: On this day in 1954, the opening ceremony of Temple Park was officiated by Sir Gerald Templer, the High Commissioner of the Federation of Malaya in Kuala Lumpur. The 3,000-acre forest park on the Kuala Lumpur-Ipoh Road was a gift from the Selangor State Government. Its opening resulted from the vision of Sultan Hishamuddin Alam Shah and Sir Gerald Templer. Managed by a committee chaired by Yang Berusaha, Dr. Ismail bin Dato Abdul Rahman, the park aims to preserve natural beauty for future generations.

0: Today in history in Sarawak, we turn to the archives to commemorate the significant events that have shaped our state's history. 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
1: On this day in 1994, the Sarawak government urged shipping companies to promote the state's ports as an international level to establish direct trade links with the aim of reducing the outflow of funds from Sarawak through the use of external ports such as Singapore and Klang. The Sarawak Industrial Development Minister at the time, Abang Johari Openg, emphasized that local shipping companies needed to be more aggressive in marketing their services abroad and including Sarawak's ports in international shipping networks while ensuring that imports and exports could be handled directly through the state's ports, particularly in Kuching, to reduce transportation costs in the long run. He also explained that these direct trade links had the potential to attract more foreign investors to invest in Sarawak, thereby strengthening the state's position in the international trade sector. Meanwhile, the government also planned the construction of a new port in Senari to accommodate the increase in export activities in Kuching, Cebu and Miri, while viewing the establishment of Mitsui or SK Lines Borneo Sri Berhad as evidence of good relations between local and multinational companies that could further enhance Sarawak's trade competitiveness on global scale.
0: Today in history in Sarawak, we turn to the archives to commemorate the significant events that have shaped our state's history. 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
2: Hantavirus is a rare but potentially deadly disease spread mainly through contact with infected rodent urine droppings, saliva, or contaminated dust. 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
2: Good morning and welcome to Midi Mix Part 1 with Mines right here on Red FM today. So it's Tuesday, the 19th of May 2026, and it's 12 minutes past 10. And I hope your mornings have been treating you well so far, and whether you're already at work right now, on the road, at home, enjoying your coffee, or maybe just taking a little break before the day gets busier. And now Tuesday always have a nice vibe here on the show, because later at 11:30 a.m. we will have another inspiring session of Let's Get Inspired with Peter Deroon. So today's topic is starting over part two, and honestly I think that's something many of us can relate to. So sometimes life gives us some moments where we need a fresh start. Maybe it's a new job, a new routine, fixing a friendship, chasing a dream again, or even just telling ourselves, okay, today I'm going to do better than yesterday. So starting over can feel scary, but at the same time, it can also be exciting, because every new beginning gives us another chance to become stronger, wiser, and happier. And speaking of holding on to things that matter, the song I'm about to play next is definitely one of those timeless classics that never gets old. No matter how many years pass, the moment you hear the opening line, you immediately want to sing along. And I'm talking about I Want It That Way by the legendary Backstreet Boys. You know, this song is interesting because even though it's about love and relationship, I think many people connect to it because of the emotion behind it. So it's about wanting things to stay meaningful, wanting to hold on to memories, feelings, and people that matter to us. And in a way, that connects perfectly with today's theme about starting over. So sometimes moving forward doesn't mean forgetting the past. So it simply means learning from it while still appreciating the moments that shape us. And let's be honest, songs like this instantly bring back memories, maybe your school days, karaoke nights with friends, road trips, old playlists, or that one person you used to think about every time the song came on. And if you suddenly find yourself singing loudly in the car after this, don't worry, you are definitely not alone. So wherever you are right now, turn the volume up a little and enjoy this tropic classic together with me. And here's I Want It That Way by Backstreet Boys, kicking off your Midi Mix Part 1, only here on Red FM for variety.

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0: our roads are getting more crowded, and the risks are higher than ever. Whether you are driving a car or riding a motorcycle, safety is a shared responsibility. According to recent statistics, motorcyclists make up over 60% of all road fatalities, with speed and negligence being the leading causes of accidents. Every time you take the wheel or twist the throttle, remember that someone is waiting for you to come home safely. Let's change the statistics. Drive smart, ride safe, and look out for one another.
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Welcome back to the show, ladies, and that was Take My Breath Away by Berlin. Still sounding amazing no matter how many times we hear it. And you're hanging out with me, Ness, on Midmix Part 1, right here on Red FM. You know, songs like that really slow things down for a moment, right? It gives you that relaxing, dreamy feeling, especially on a Tuesday morning like this. And I think what music does best. So sometimes we get caught up with work, deadlines, traffic, and all the stress around us. Then suddenly one song comes on and instantly changes the mood. Alright, time now to check out the latest weather forecast around the country for today, Tuesday, the 19th of May 2026. Based on updates from the Malaysian Meteorological Department. So starting first with the morning weather for the peninsula, thunderstorms are expected in most places around Penang, Perlis and Kedah. Thunderstorms are also expected in some places around Perak. Rain is expected in Selangor and Johor, while several interior areas of Pahang and Negeri Sembilan may also experience rain this morning. Meanwhile, no rain is expected around Kelantan, Terengganu, Wilayah Persekutuan Kuala Lumpur, Wilayah Persekutuan Putrajaya and Melaka. And over in Sabah, rain is expected in most places around Wilayah Persekutuan Labuan, while several areas including Interior Tawau and Sandakan are also expected to experience rain. And the West Coast and Kudat areas are expected to stay dry for now. And for the Sarawak this morning, good news, mostly dry weather expected around Kuching, Serian, Semerahan, Sri Aman, Betong, Sarike, Sibu, Mukah, Kapit, Bintulu, Miri and Limbang. And moving on to the evening forecast for the peninsula. Thunderstorms are expected in most places around Perlis, Kedah and Penang. Thunderstorms are also expected in several places including Pahang, Wilayah Persekutuan, Kuala Lumpur, Negeri Sembilan, Melaka and Johor. Interior areas of Perak, Kelantan, Terengganu and Selangor may also experience thunderstorm later this evening, while Wilayah Persekutuan Putrajaya is expected to remain dry. In Sabah this evening, thunderstorms are expected in several places around the interior, West Coast, Tawau and Sandakan Division. Rain is expected in Kudat, while Wilayah Persekutuan Labuan is expected to stay dry. And for Sarawak this evening, thunderstorms are expected in several areas including Kuching, Serian, Betong, Sarike, Sibu, Mukah, Kapit, Bintulu, Miri, Limbang. Meanwhile, Semerahan and Sri Aman are expected to remain without rain. And finally for tonight, weather in the peninsula, thunderstorms are expected in Perlis, Kedah, Penang and Pahang. While rain is expected around interior Kelantan, Terengganu and Perak, dry weather is expected in Selangor, Wilayah Persekutuan Kuala Lumpur, Wilayah Persekutuan Putrajaya, Negeri Sembilan, Melaka and Johor. Tonight for Sabah tonight, thunderstorms are expected around the interior. Rain is expected in most places around Wilayah Persekutuan Labuan and several places around the West Coast and Sandakan Division may also experience rain. Tawau and Kudat are expected to remain dry tonight. And over in Sarawak tonight, rain is expected around Semerahan, Sarike, Sibu, Kapit, Bintulu, Miri, Limbang. Meanwhile, Kuching, Serian, Sri Aman, Betong and Mukah are expected to stay dry tonight. And now let's move on to your traffic pulse. Update is around 10:20 this morning. In Kuching, traffic is reported to be slow moving along the Kuching Semerahan Expressway heading into the city, especially around Kota Semerahan and Tabuan area during the morning rush. Drivers are also advised to expect heavier traffic near Batu Kawah, Jalan Stephen Yong and Matang area due to peak hour congestion. So over in Serian and Semerahan, traffic remains moderate with slow-moving vehicles reported along Jalan Kuching Serian,
during peak hour travel into Kuching City. And no major accident or closure have been reported at the moment. Sri Aman Betong generally smooth this morning with no major congestion reported, though drivers advised to be cautious on wet or slippery roads later in the day after if thunderstorm develop. So Sarike and Cebu are experiencing a normal flow for now, with slightly heavier movement around town centers and major junction during office hour. Muka and Kapit are also reported to have smooth traffic condition this morning with no major incident reported. In Bintulu, traffic remains moderate around the town area, industrial routes, especially during working hours, but no major road closure have been reported. Meanwhile, over in Miri, traffic is generally smooth with slightly busy condition near commercial areas and school roads this morning. And finally, in Limbang, roads are reported to be clear with a steady traffic flow and no major disruption so far. As always, if you're driving this morning, take your time, stay patient on the road, keep a safe distance, and don't forget to switch on your headlights if the weather changes suddenly later today. And right now, I also wanted to send a big good morning shout out going out to Ji Chun Fu, Peter Claudia Durant, Donny Lim, Mary L. Elsia, Agnes Injelapua, James Pengiran, Agnes Ria, Roland Stewart, and Irwan Fazli. Thank you so much for tuning in to Media Mix Part 1 today, and I hope your Tuesday is going smoothly wherever you are, at work, on the road, at home, or maybe listening together with friends and family. Keep smiling and keep positive, and let the music carry you through the day. And speaking of music, we've got more great songs lined up for you right after this on Red FM. So coming up next, a song that many people can relate to, especially when life feels a little messy or emotional sometimes. Here's Tona by Natalie Imbruglia. And after that, we'll slow things down with the timeless classic Every Breath You Take from The Police. Followed by The Beautiful Breeze Again by Toni Braxton. And three songs, three different emotions, heartbreak, memories, and healing. And honestly, that sounds a lot like life sometimes. But that's why we love music, because somehow every song connects to a moment, a feeling, or a memory. So stay here with me next, only here on the Media Mix Part 1 on Red FM for Variety.

Quote of the day by Koopy with Chris. Sometimes the quietest moments reveal the loudest truths. 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That's where your real healing begins.

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Again by Toni Braxton. Welcome back to the show, and you're still with me, Ness, on the Midi Mix Part 1 right here on Red FM. And I hope your Tuesday mornings are going great so far, and whether you're working, driving, relaxing at home, or maybe having an early lunch already, thanks for spending part of your morning with us. So coming up very soon at 11 a.m. we will have the latest news update direct from Wisma Berita Radio Angkasa Puri in Kuala Lumpur. And don't forget, at 11:30 a.m. We will have another inspired session of Let's Get Inspired with Peter Derun. But before all that, we still have more great music lined up for you. So coming up next, here's a timeless classic about love that never fades. How Deep Is Your Love by the legendary Bee Gees. And after that, another beautiful song that reminds us to keep believing in ourselves and our dream. Flying With Our Wings by Westlife. Stay right here with me, Ness, only here on Red FM for Variety.

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1: Hey bro, you got extra pen lah. 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

0: On the road, things can change in a split second. A sudden stop, a slippery patch. Are you leaving enough room to react? Driving too close is a risk you don't need to take. The Road Transport Department of Malaysia, JPJ, reminds us all. Keep your distance. 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Under normal driving conditions, always follow the 2-second rule. 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And when the weather gets bad, or you're following a large trailer, double that distance. You'll need the 4-second rule to stay safe on wet or slippery roads. 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A safe distance saves lives. 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

A very good morning and salam Malaysia Madani. My name is Mutesh Chan for the World News at 11. Thousands of people took to the streets Monday in Italy and Greece to protest Israel's attack on the global Sumud flotilla. In Rome, thousands gathered at Piazza dei Cinque Cento carrying Palestinian flags and signs supporting the flotilla before marching towards Piazza San Giovanni. Similar rallies in support of the flotilla were held in cities including Milan, Naples and Turin, drawing thousands of participants. Meanwhile, in Athens, hundreds gathered outside the Foreign Ministry building to condemn the Israeli attack on vessels affiliated with the global Sumud flotilla. At least three people were killed and 10 others injured in new Israeli airstrikes in Lebanon despite an ongoing ceasefire agreement. The Lebanese Health Ministry in a statement said an Israeli strike on the eastern town of Duris in the Baalbek district killed two Palestinians, including a girl, and wounded a woman and a child. Meanwhile, an Israeli strike on the southern town of Marrakech in the Tayri district killed one person and injured 8 others. The attacks came despite the US-mediated ceasefire that was announced on April 17th and later extended until the beginning of July. And US President Donald Trump said he had paused the planned attack against Iran to allow for negotiations to take place on a deal to end the US-Israeli war after Iran sent a new peace proposal to Washington. Trump said he had instructed the US military not to proceed with the planned attack on Iran, but ordered forces to remain ready for a full-scale assault at a moment's notice if an acceptable agreement could not be reached. No such attack had previously been announced, and it could not be determine whether preparations had been made for strikes that would mark a new renewal of the war Trump started in late February. Iranian Foreign Ministry spokesman Ismail Baghaei said the country's right to enrich uranium under the Non-Proliferation Treaty, NPT, is non-negotiable. Negotiations with the United States are continuing through Pakistani mediation, he said during his weekly press briefing, emphasizing that Iran's right to uranium enrichment is non-negotiable under the NPT. Discussions on enrichment have been repeatedly raised over the past 2 years, but Iran has consistently maintained that they have no basis for reconsideration. And medical imaging services in the remaining functioning hospitals in the Gaza Strip confirmed that they are facing severe challenges due to the widespread destruction of the health system during the war. Local sources indicate the Strip has lost 76% of its medical imaging equipment, while the remaining equipment, representing only 24%, is operating under difficult technical conditions. And this is compounded by the increasing need for services and the difficulty of conducting routine maintenance and obtaining spare parts. Japan has supplied Britain with the antiviral drug Avigan in an effort to protect those in close contact with people infected with Hantavirus. While there is no evidence as to whether the Japanese drug can help to prevent Hantavirus infections among humans, an experiment on hamsters has suggested potential efficacy. Britain, which recently ferried back its nationals who were on a cruise ship hit by Hantavirus, requested the drug. And the sole Japanese passenger on the vessel also boarded the chartered flight and was placed under health monitoring upon arrival. And finally, in sports, Brazil superstar Neymar was handed a dramatic recall to the country's World Cup squad, returning to the national team after a near 3-year absence. The inclusion of Neymar, Brazil's all-time leading goalscorer with 79 goals in 128 appearances, was the biggest surprise in the 26-man squad named by coach Carlo Ancelotti. Ancelotti announced Neymar's selection at a gala ceremony in Rio de Janeiro, with loud cheers ringing out as the veteran attacker's call-up was confirmed. And the forward, a veteran of the 2014, 2018 and 2022 World Cups, had not played for Brazil since suffering knee injury during a World Cup qualifying game against Uruguay in 2023.
And that was World News at 11 a.m. prepared by Alif Haris. Do stay tuned for more updates coming up in the next hour. Salam Malaysia Madani. Thank you for tuning in and have a great and pleasant day ahead.

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1: Today in history. 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
2: On this day in 1954, the opening ceremony of Temple Park was officiated by Sir Gerald Templer, the High Commissioner of the Federation of Malaya in Kuala Lumpur. The 3,000-acre forest park on the Kuala Lumpur-Ipoh Road was a gift from the Selangor State Government. Its opening resulted from the vision of Sultan Hishamuddin Alam Shah and Sir Gerald Templer. Managed by a committee chaired by Yang Berusaha, Dr. Ismail bin Dato Abdul Rahman, the park aims to preserve natural beauty for future generations.

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2: On this day in 1994, the Sarawak government urged shipping companies to promote the state's ports as an international level to establish direct trade links with the aim of reducing the outflow of funds from Sarawak through the use of external ports such as Singapore and Klang. The Sarawak Industrial Development Minister at the time, Abang Johari Openg, emphasized that local shipping companies needed to be more aggressive in marketing their services abroad and including Sarawak's ports in international shipping networks while ensuring that imports and exports could be handled directly through the state's ports, particularly in Kuching, to reduce transportation costs in the long run. He also explained that these direct trade links had the potential to attract more foreign investors to invest in Sarawak, thereby strengthening the state's position in the international trade sector. Meanwhile, the government also planned the construction of a new port in Senari to accommodate the increase in export activities in Kuching, Cebu and Miri, while viewing the establishment of Mitsui or SK Lines Borneo Sdn Bhd as evidence of good relations between local and multinational companies that could further enhance Sarawak's trade competitiveness on global scale.
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0: Welcome to the second hour of Midmix Part 1. And you're still hanging out with me, Ness, right here on Red FM. So I hope your Tuesday morning has been a good one so far. And maybe you're just getting through work, heading out for meetings, driving around town, or simply enjoying some good music with us. And wherever you are, thank you so much for keeping me company this morning. And don't forget, coming up at 11:30 a.m., we will have another inspiring session of Let's Get Inspired with Peter Jeroen. And today's topic is starting over, part two. And I think that's something many of us need to hear once in a while. Life doesn't always go according to plan, but sometimes the best chapters begin when we decide to keep moving forward no matter what happened before. And right now, I also want to send some special shout out and good morning wishes going out to Ji Chun Fu, Johnny Tay, Peter Claudie Derund, Donny Lee, Mary L. Alcia, Helen Kue, Agnes Angela Pua, Matthew Mingat, James Pengiran, Eddie Patrick, Agnes Zaria, Winnie Sion, Casey Nyuk, Roland Stewart, Aaron Fuzzley, and Ronald Dennis. Thank you so much for tuning in and making Red FM part of your morning today. And I hope the music keeps you feeling good, positive, and motivated all the way through the day. And speaking of motivation and emotion, this next song really fits today's vibe perfectly. Sometimes life gives us moments where we feel challenged, heartbroken, and uncertain. But somehow, music always reminds us that we're not alone in those feelings. So let's kick off the second hour with a powerful classic from Phil Collins. And here's Against All Odds on here on Red FM for variety.

0: Nowadays, our roads are getting more crowded, and the risks are higher than ever. 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According to recent statistics, motorcyclists make up over 60% of all road fatalities, with speed and negligence being the leading causes of accidents. Every time you take the wheel or twist the throttle, remember that someone is waiting for you to come home safely. Let's change the statistics. Drive smart, ride safe, and look out for one another.
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Quote of the day by Koopy with Chris. Even small acts of kindness make a difference. A little gesture goes a long way, so keep spreading the good vibes.

Hi there, this is Peter Derun, your very own On The Air Certified Life Coach, with another inspiring segment to help you make your life the best you can. You are listening to Let's Get Inspired, and I'm so glad you are here with me today. We are all in this stage of life where things feel like they are moving 100 miles an hour. But sometimes, even with all that movement, we feel like we're just stuck. Have you ever had that feeling where you aren't necessarily sad or sick, but you aren't exactly happy either? No, you're just existing. You're doing your job, you're eating your meals, you're scrolling through your phone, but you feel kind of hollow inside. Well, it turns out you are not alone in this. There is a huge group of people who feel exactly like this right now. It's like being in a massive middle where you aren't failing, but you definitely aren't thriving. If you feel restless or bored with your routine, I want you to know you aren't failing at life. Think of it like a hiker who has reached a flat spot on the mountain. The view is okay, but you know there's a lot more waiting for you higher up. That feeling of being stuck is actually a very important signal. It's a wake-up call telling you it's time for a fresh start. And remember, starting over isn't losing. You're using everything that you have learned, every not quite, to build something much better. Think of it like an internal compass. Sometimes we think our values, you know, the things that matter most to us, are set in stone, like a tattoo on our skin. But as we grow, get married, change jobs, or go through big life events, our compass needs to be reset for the new terrain. Some things that were incredibly important to you, say 5 years ago, might not be important now. And that's perfectly okay. Evolution is part of being human. To move forward, you have to sit down and look at what you actually care about today, in this moment, and give yourself permission to leave the old versions of you behind. I know the idea of a total life makeover is scary. It sounds like a giant mountain we have to climb all at once. That's why we need to focus on tiny actions. Tiny goals are like little sparks of energy. They give your brain a hit of feel-good dopamine every time you finish them. Now, what I mean, for example, if your big vision is to get healthy and full of energy, don't try to go from zero to a marathon runner overnight. Just commit to, say, having a fresh, colorful salad for lunch 3 times a week.
or maybe walking for 10 minutes after work. When you do that, you are proving to yourself that you can keep a promise to yourself. Each time you check that small box, you are laying a new brick in the house of who you are becoming. Actually, growing into your best self is usually more about unlearning than it is about learning. We all carry around old habits, toxic routines, and mean things that we believe about ourselves that just aren't true anymore. It's like carrying a heavy backpack full of old jagged rocks. You've been carrying them so long, you've forgotten they're even there, but they are weighing you down. To go higher and to move faster, you have to stop, open the bag, and drop those rocks. This process of shedding your old self can feel uncomfortable. But that friction, that feeling of, oh, this is hard, is just the sound of you growing. Like they say, if the path ahead scares you a little, you are probably heading in the right direction. One of the most important things to remember is that you are never, ever starting from zero. You aren't a beginner. You are starting afresh with a massive wisdom base of experience. Even the times you fail, the relationships that ended, or the jobs that didn't work out, those are actually valuable data points. They show you exactly which way to go next, and more importantly, which ways you don't want ever to go again. You might not be able to control the tides of life, but you are the absolute boss of how you respond. That is your real power. Now, even though this is your journey, you shouldn't do it entirely alone. There's a bit of a paradox in human nature. We have to do the hard work ourselves, but we cannot do it in total isolation. Navigating these big changes alone often leads us talking ourselves out of it. If you feel stuck, reach out. Talking to a coach, a mentor, or even a trusted friend who has been there can make a massive difference. Statistics show that people who feel stuck often see a huge turnaround in just 3 or 4 months when they have an objective person helping them break all those old dusty cycles. You also need to protect your progress by cleaning up your environment. Think of your mind like a garden. You have to pull the weeds. That includes your digital life. Take a serious look at your social media feeds tonight. If you feel the people you follow make you feel less than, or if they clutter your mind with negativity and drama, hit the
unfollow button immediately. You have to be very intentional about who you let into your headspace. Don't let the loud opinions of strangers smother your new growth before it even has a chance to take root and get strong. Now, this journey to your best life isn't a straight line. It's not an elevator ride to the top. There will be days when you feel like you are on top of the mountain, and there will be days where you feel like you're just walking through a muddy field. Both days are part of the process. Every step you take with intention, no matter how small, moves you closer to a life of clarity and joy. I want you to ask yourself one big final question. What would you do if you only had 1 year left to live? Usually, the answer to this question cuts through the noise and reveals the passions and the purposes that have been waiting for you to notice all along. There is no better time than right now to start living with intention. Your fresh start begins the very second you decide it does. You have the power, you have the wisdom, and you have the heart. Now, go out there, take a deep breath, and take that first tiny step.

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come back to the show and you're still with me, Ness, on Midmix Part 1, right here on Red FM. And earlier you've been listening to the latest episode of Let's Get Inspired with Peter Deroon. So if you happen to miss today's session, don't worry, you can catch the replay again later at 1:30 p.m. right here on Red FM. So just now we heard the beautiful One Sweet Day by Mariah Carey and Boyz II Men. So that song always carries so much emotion and reminds us how important it is to appreciate the people around us while we can. And speaking about emotion and life struggle, I want to share something important that happened here in Sarawak. So earlier, the Fire and Rescue Department or Bomba successfully saved a man from falling from the seventh floor of a car park at Sarawak General Hospital. And according to reports, the department received an emergency call at around 8:20 p.m. and a team from Batu Lintang Fire Station responded quickly to the scene. And thankfully, the situation was brought under control within about 15 minutes. And now, stories like this remind us that many people around us may be silently going through difficult moments in life, and sometimes stress, loneliness, pressure, financial struggles, family issues, or emotional pain can become overwhelming. So, and the truth is, not everyone shows what they are going through on the outside, and that's why checking in on each other matters so much. Sometimes even a simple message, a phone call, or asking someone, "Are you okay?" can mean more than we realize. And if you yourself are going through emotional difficulties, please remember that help is available and you do not have to face things alone. So you can contact Befrienders Kuala Lumpur by calling 0376-272929 and available 24 hours a day. Or here in Sarawak, you can also reach out to Befrienders Kuching at 082-242-800 from 6:30 p.m. until 9:30 p.m. daily. Or you can also email to sam@befrienderskuching.org.my. And sometimes the strongest thing a person can do is simply ask for help. And there's absolutely nothing wrong with that. And this is also why music can be so meaningful. And songs become comfort during difficult days. They help us heal, reflect, and sometimes even remind us that emotion are part of being human. And speaking of emotion, this next song fits perfectly with today's mood and message. So it's about regret, understanding feelings, and wanting to make things right with the people we care about. And before the news at 12 noon from Red FM Radio Malaysia Sarawak, and here's a timeless classic from Bryan Adams. This is Please Forgive Me, only on Red FM for Variety.

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Good afternoon and salam Malaysia Madani. Red FM Radio Malaysia Sarawak brings you the news bulletin at 12 noon with Nessie Lunda. The Sarawak Ministry of Education, Innovation and Talent Development will ensure that students studying at the Yayasan Sarawak International Secondary School YSIS will be given the opportunity to sit for the CGA Pelajar Malaysia SPM. Its Minister Datuk Sri Roland Sagawiin said this is to ensure that they do not face constraints in pursuing their studies at public higher education institutions IPTA and entering the civil service sector. The state government has also made it mandatory for students from the international school to take Bahasa Malaysia and History as additional requirement. He said this at a press conference after delivering his ministry's winding up speech at the Sarawak State Legislative Assembly June sitting in Kuching. Dato' Sri Roland also informed that the Sarawak Skills Development Centre Sarawak Skills recorded an enrollment of 2,388 students as of April 2026. The centre also succeeded in improving the skills of 1,693 employees from 325 companies throughout Sarawak. The achievement reflects the institution's commitment in strengthening the development of technical and vocational education and training TVET in Sarawak. Sarawak has the largest natural gas reserve in Malaysia. Sarawak Minister of Utility and Telecommunication, Datuk Sri Julahi Narawi, is in his winding up speech at the August House, said Sarawak's natural gas reserves are estimated to be between 43 and 46 trillion standard cubic feet. This amount is around 60% of the country's total reserve. Currently, only 7.1% of Sarawak's natural gas is used for domestic needs, while the rest is exported. The Sarawak government is targeting domestic consumption to increase to at least 30% by 2030 through the implementation of the Sarawak Gas Roadmap. Meanwhile, Datuk Sri Julahi Narawi in the same speech informed that rural telecommunication coverage continues to be threatened through the Sarawak Linking Urban, Rural and National and Nation or Saluran Initiative, with the allocation now increased to 2.3 billion ringgit. All 600 Sarawak Multimedia Authority Smart Rural Telecommunication Towers and Jendela Phase 1 towers are now complete and operational. This increases internet coverage in populated areas in Sarawak to 94.5%. The next focus is to expand access to rural areas through vertical Singapore tower technology and satellite system. Under the smart project operated by the Sarawak Digital Economy Corporation SDEC, 18 more new towers will be built, including 17 signal repeater towers to strengthen coverage in hard-to-reach area. Datuk Sri Julahi also urged telecommunication companies to also focus on expanding services to rural areas as a shared responsibility. Residents in Sarawak are advised to prepare for hotter and drier weather following the southwest monsoon. It began on May 14 and is expected to persist until September. Sarawak Meteorological Office Director Karun Najib Ibrahim said that throughout the season, winds will blow consistently from the southwest. This situation causes air humidity to be lower and deformation of rain clouds to decrease, thus causing rainfall in most areas in Sarawak to also decrease. However, significant rain and thunderstorm can still occur, especially in the northern coastal areas of Sarawak in the early morning due to storm line phenomenon. Khairul Najib said this when contacted by RTM in Kuching. That's the end of the news from Red FM Radio Malaysia Sarawak and was edited by Muhammad Al-Hadi Samsawi from the news and current section of RTM Kuching. Salam Malaysia Madani.

0: day in history. 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
1: On this day in 1954, the opening ceremony of Temple Park was officiated by Sir Gerald Templer, the High Commissioner of the Federation of Malaya in Kuala Lumpur. The 3,000-acre forest park on the Kuala Lumpur-Ipoh Road was a gift from the Selangor State Government. Its opening resulted from the vision of Sultan Hishamuddin Alam Shah and Sir Gerald Templer. Managed by a committee chaired by Yang Berusaha, Dr. Ismail bin Dato Abdul Rahman, the park aims to preserve natural beauty for future generations.
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5: 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Every time you take the wheel or twist the throttle, remember that someone is waiting for you to come home safely. Let's change the statistics. Drive smart, ride safe, and look out for one another.
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8: On this day in 1994, the Sarawak government urged shipping companies to promote the state's ports as an international level to establish direct trade links with the aim of reducing the outflow of funds from Sarawak through the use of external ports such as Singapore and Klang. The Sarawak Industrial Development Minister at the time, Abang Johari Openg, emphasized that local shipping companies needed to be more aggressive in marketing their services abroad and including Sarawak's ports in international shipping networks while ensuring that imports and exports could be handled directly through the state's ports, particularly in Kuching, to reduce transportation costs in the long run. He also explained that these direct trade links had the potential to attract more foreign investors to invest in Sarawak, thereby strengthening the state's position in the international trade sector. Meanwhile, the government also planned the construction of a new port in Senari to accommodate the increase in export activities in Kuching, Cebu and Miri, while viewing the establishment of Mitsui or SK Lines Borneo Sri Berhad as evidence of good relations between local and multinational companies that could further enhance Sarawak's trade competitiveness on global scale.
7: Today in history in Sarawak, we turn to the archives to commemorate the significant events that have shaped our state's history. 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
10: Welcome to the final hour of Midmix Part 1, and you're still hanging out with me, Ness, right here on Red FM. And can you believe we're already in the final hour of the show? Time really flies when the music is good and the company is even better. And I hope your Tuesday has been going smoothly so far. And whether you're still at work, driving around town, relaxing at home, or maybe getting ready for lunch, and of course, throughout this final hour, we still have plenty more great songs lined up for you. Songs to help you relax, reflect, and just enjoy the rest of your afternoon. And right now, let's make another round of shout out here and send some good afternoon wishes going out to Ji Jun Fu, Johnny Tay, Peter Claude Durant, Donnie Lee, Mary LLCR, Helen Quay, Agnes Injilapua. We also have Matthew Minga, James Pengiran, Atty Patrick, Agnes Ria, Winnie Siong, Cassie Nyuk, Roland Stewart, Erwan Fazli, Chong Chiong, and Ronald Dennis. Thank you so much, ladies, for tuning in and making Red FM part of your day today. And whether you've been listening since the first hour or just joining us now, we really appreciate your company. And hopefully the music today has brought back some beautiful memories, lifted your mood, or maybe even help you get through a busy day. And you know, that's one thing I love about these classic songs we play on the show. Every song tells a story, and some remind us about love, some about friendship, some about heartbreak, and others simply remind us of moments we never want to forget. And this next song coming up is definitely one of those timeless love songs that feel simple, honest, and heartfelt. So it's the kind of a song that makes you slow down for a moment and think about someone special in your life. So here's Truly by the legendary Lionel Richie, only here on Red FM for Variety.
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0: Hantavirus is a rare but potentially deadly disease spread mainly through contact with infected rodent urine droppings, saliva, or contaminated dust. 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

And you have it every time you go away by Paul Young. And welcome back to the show. And you're still with me, Ness, on Midmix Part 1 right here on the Red FM. And now it's time for What's Buzzing, where we take a look at some exciting upcoming cultural events happening around Malaysia. First up, one of the biggest and most international recognized festival in the country, the Rainforest World Music Festival, happening from the 26th until the 28th of June 2026 at the beautiful Sarawak Cultural Village in Kuching. And this year's theme is Regeneration Roots and Rhythms, bringing together musicians, performers and cultural groups from around the world. And visitors can enjoy live music performances, traditional dance showcases, workshop, local craft, food and cultural experiences surrounded by the rainforest backdrop near Mount Santubong. And the festival will also feature international act alongside Malaysian performers, making it one of the most unique music and cultural festival in Southeast Asia. And honestly, many people say the vibe there is something special, not just because of the music, but because it feels like cultures from all over the world come together in one place. Even online communities and festival goers often describe the event as an unforgettable experience filled with a good energy and appreciation for traditional music culture. And next, over in Penang, the famous Georgetown Festival will take place throughout the entire month of July 2026. And this annual arts and culture festival celebrates Penang UNESCO World Heritage status with theater performances, music, visual arts, heritage walk, cultural storytelling, street performances, and interactive exhibitions across the city. And the streets of Georgetown become a giant creative space where tradition and modern are blend together beautifully. And another cultural celebration to look forward to is the Keamatan Festival happening at the end of May 2026 in Sabah. Keamatan is the annual harvest festival celebrated by the Kadazan Dusun community and is filled with traditional dances, cultural competitions, local food, music and famous Unduk Ngadau beauty pigeon. And it's one of the most important cultural celebration in East Malaysia and a beautiful way to experience Sabah traditional and heritage. And of course, here in Sarawak, we'll soon be celebrating Gawai Daya on the 1st and 2nd of June 2026. Gawai is more than just a celebration. It's a time for family reunions, Thanksgiving, cultural tradition, food, music, and open houses across the state. And you'll hear traditional music, see colorful traditional outfits, and feel the warmth of Sarawak hospitality everywhere during the festive season. You know, cultural events like this remind us how music, tradition and celebration always bring people together. And that's exactly what we try to do here on the show every single day through the songs we play. And speaking of songs about love, memories and emotion, we still got more great music coming your way before we wrap up Midmix Part 1. So coming up next, here's If You're Not The One by Danny Bedingfield, followed by the timeless classic Saving All My Love For You from Whitney Houston. And after that, All My Life by Cassie and JoJo. And three beautiful songs about love, memories and relationship. Perfect for your Tuesday afternoon right here on Red FM for Variety.

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And you have it all my life by Cassie and Jojo. And just like that, it's time to wrap up a Midi Mix Part 1 with Minas right here on the Red FM today. And thank you so much for spending your Tuesday with me. And whether you've been listening from office, in the car, at home, or wherever you are, I truly appreciate your company throughout the show. And I hope the music, conversation, shout out and story today help brighten up your day a little. And don't go too far, because coming up next at 1 p.m. Zach will continue keeping the music rolling on Midimic Part 2 all the way until 4 p.m. With more great songs and good vibes for your afternoon. And before I go, I'm leaving you with two beautiful songs to carry you through the rest of your day. And first, a timeless local favorite, Belayan Jiwa by Innuendo, followed by Sometimes by Britney Spears. I'm Ness, signing off for now. Take care of yourselves. Stay safe on the road. Keep smiling. And as always, thank you for tuning in. So, bye, Riddies.

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0: Quote of the Day by Koopy with Chris. Being kind is powerful, but being kind to yourself is necessary. You matter too.
1: 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For variety,

Good afternoon and Salam Malaysia Madani. I am Putri Rosli with the top stories, Prime at 1. Malaysian economy surpasses projections despite global conflicts. And UN demands Israel prevent genocide in Gaza.

0: The news in full. Malaysia's economic performance has exceeded earlier projections despite global uncertainties and rising oil prices. Prime Minister Datuk Sri Anwar Ibrahim said the country recorded stronger growth in the final quarter of last year and the first quarter of this year. He said the improving economic outlook mirrored the country's rising sporting achievements, with both sectors surpassing expectations. The Prime Minister said this in his speech at the National Sports Awards 2025 in Bukit Jalil this morning. Now, Datuk Sri Anwar, who is also the finance minister, said the federal government had initially based its economic projections on oil prices of about $70 a barrel. He added that prices have now reached about $100 per barrel, requiring him to rush back for meetings. Datuk Sri Anwar also stressed the important role sports plays in uniting Malaysians from all walks of life and the stellar results achieved by national athletes in recent years.
1: Penglibatan rakyat keseluruhannya, ia dapat menimbulkan, menaikkan semangat kegigihan penyertaan yang ramai. Kekuatannya bagi saya ialah menyemarakkan semangat penyertaan. The real meaning of participatory democracy does not lie only in terms of elections and processes. It lies in the participation of the common men and women in all activities. Dan sukan atau olahraga merupakan satu kesempatan penyertaan itu lebih menyeluruh.
0: The premier presented awards to winners in the top four categories during the ceremony. Shuttlers Chen Tangjie and To Yi Wei won the Sportsman and Sportswoman of the Year awards, respectively. The Paralympic Sportsman and Sportswoman of the Year awards went to track cyclist Yusuf Hafizi Shaharuddin and swimmer Lim Carmen, respectively. Winners in the main categories took home a trophy and 20,000 ringgit cash each. More sports news in the sports segment. In another matter, Datuk Sri Anwar said he is working closely with leaders of friendly nations to secure the immediate release of activists from the Global Sumut Flotilla, or GSF, detained by the Zionist regime. In a Facebook post today, he said Malaysia is demanding that all activists involved be treated humanely and protected from any form of abuse. Now on to the stocks market. Bursa Malaysia turned marginally higher at midday, buoyed by buying interest in selected heavyweights led by consumer products and services, financial services and utility counters. At 12:30 p.m, the FBM KLCI edged up 0.9 of a point to 1,728.61 from yesterday's close of 1,727.71. However, market breadth was negative, with losers surpassing gains. Gainers 581 to 434. As anticipated, Bank Negara Malaysia opted to maintain the overnight policy rate, or OPR, at 2.75% at its latest Monetary Policy Committee, MPC, on May 7th. Carmila Bajri takes a look on why the central bank kept the OPR steady despite rising energy shocks and the potential uptick in inflation.
2: According to Bank Muamalat Malaysia Berhad Chief Economist, Dr. Muhammad Azan Nizam Abdul Rashid, Bank Negara maintained a cautious stance on the economic outlook due to escalating geopolitical tensions in Iran. Dr. Muhammad Azan Nizam told RTM, BNM remains highly cautious in navigating its monetary policy due to these compounding global uncertainties.
3: So, in a nutshell, what we are seeing, Bank Negara remain on high alert about the incoming data points and will continue to observe the evolving outlook and would stand ready to respond. Nonetheless, the prevailing economic conditions and, of course, the degree of monetary policy support is remains sufficient. Therefore, in our view, Bank Negara is likely to keep the OPR steady at 2.7% throughout the year, barring any unforeseen circumstances.
2: Meanwhile, the impact on SMEs is expected to be fairly positive.
3: This has been reflected in the recent measures whereby a total of 5 billion credit guarantees facilities will be rolled out by the Syarikat Jaminan Pembiayaan Perniagaan, and also 5 billion financing facilities administered by Bank Negara, which is meant for the SMEs. So I think the main concerns, obviously, apart from the rising cost of living, rising cost of doing business, but also the access to credit. So in this particular respect, the government has responded accordingly, and by giving more allocation for credit guarantee facilities will ensure the access to credit among SMEs to manage their working capital especially will remain intact.
2: On another note, the stable OPR has helped maintain confidence and support the ringgit's valuation.
3: If you look at the year-to-date performance, the ringgit continues to remain the best performing currencies in the ASEAN region, and this is a function of confidence placed by the foreign investors towards our economy, whereby we have seen continuous net inflows in the equities market as well in the bond market, and this is predicated on the government's measures and policies which very much reformist in nature, which has resulted in better management of the economy and therefore able to attract more funds from abroad to participate and to invest in Malaysia financial markets, and in the process that actually creates a higher demand for ringgit.
2: Ultimately, the central bank's balanced approach serves as a critical anchor for the domestic economy during these turbulent times. Carmela Badri, RTM.
0: Social Security protection for gig workers under the Gig Workers Act 2025 or Act 872 will take effect once they have registered with a platform provider and accepted their first task. The Social Security organization SOCSO said the post-paid protection mechanism provides one-year coverage for gig workers upon fulfilling the two initial prerequisites. In foreign news, the United Nations demands that Israel take measures to prevent acts of genocide in Gaza, with a fresh report raising concern about the country's compliance with its obligation to prevent acts within the scope of the Genocide Convention. Speaking in Geneva, Switzerland, Ajith Sunghai, head of the UN Rights Office in the occupied Palestinian territories, warns of starvation and famine caused by the Israeli blockade of Gaza.
4: The fact remains that Palestinians have no means to ensure their survival or to protect their loved ones, with hundreds killed since the announcement of a ceasefire.
0: He said any use of starvation as a method of war against civilians is a war crime.
4: And it may amount to crimes against humanity and even genocide in certain conditions. Displaced Palestinians have scant prospects of return, raising concerns about ethnic cleansing and forcible transfer.
0: U.S. President Donald Trump touted a very positive development in talks with Iran, which convinced him to postpone a planned military attack on the Islamic Republic.
5: We've informed other people in the Middle East that have been involved with us, and it's a very positive development, but we'll see whether or not it amounts to anything. We've had periods of time where we thought pretty much getting close to making a deal and it didn't work out, but this is a little bit different. Now, we're ready going tomorrow very big, not something I wanted to do, but we have no choice because we cannot let Iran have a nuclear weapon, yeah.
0: In football, as reports swirl that Manchester City manager Pep Guardiola is planning to step down at the end of the current season, the legendary coach said that the important thing is to be able to look back on your life with a smile. The 55-year-old man was speaking to reporters on Monday in Manchester ahead of his side's Premier League match against AFC Bournemouth without confirming he was planning on leaving the helm after 10 decorated years.
6: Important thing in our lives, and this when you look back you said, wow, you can look with a big smile and big whatever happened this part of the season, and when I will extend my contract 3 more years, and after that just look back and say, oh, how nice I've been.

0: And now a recap of the headlines. Malaysian economy surpasses projections despite global conflicts. And UN demands Israel prevent genocide in Gaza. That was the news edited by Marian Awar. Salam Malaysia Madani.
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0: Today in History. 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
1: On this day in 1954, the opening ceremony of Temple Park was officiated by Sir Gerald Templer, the High Commissioner of the Federation of Malaya in Kuala Lumpur. The 3,000-acre forest park on the Kuala Lumpur-Ipoh Road was a gift from the Selangor State Government. Its opening resulted from the vision of Sultan Hishamuddin Alam Shah and Sir Gerald Templer. Managed by a committee chaired by Yang Berusaha, Dr. Ismail bin Dato Abdul Rahman, the park aims to preserve natural beauty for future generations.
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0: Today in history in Sarawak, we turn to the archives to commemorate the significant events that have shaped our state's history. 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
1: On this day in 1994, the Sarawak government urged shipping companies to promote the state's ports as an international level to establish direct trade links with the aim of reducing the outflow of funds from Sarawak through the use of external ports such as Singapore and Klang. The Sarawak Industrial Development Minister at the time, Abang Johari Openg, emphasized that local shipping companies needed to be more aggressive in marketing their services abroad and including Sarawak's ports in international shipping networks while ensuring that imports and exports could be handled directly through the state's ports, particularly in Kuching, to reduce transportation costs in the long run. He also explained that these direct trade links had the potential to attract more foreign investors to invest in Sarawak, thereby strengthening the state's position in the international trade sector. Meanwhile, the government also planned the construction of a new port in Senari to accommodate the increase in export activities in Kuching, Cebu and Miri, while viewing the establishment of Mitsui or SK Lines Borneo Sdn Bhd as evidence of good relations between local and multinational companies that could further enhance Sarawak's trade competitiveness on global scale.
0: Today in history in Sarawak, we turn to the archives to commemorate the significant events that have shaped our state's history. Only on Red FM.
2: 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This public service announcement is brought to you by Red FM. 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
3: 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How are you all doing? Welcome to the show, Midday Mix Part 2 with me, Zach, on Red FM Radio, Malaysia, Sarawak. Hopefully you guys are doing great. We've got more great songs coming your way. And of course, it is a gorgeous, gorgeous Tuesday. And of course, I hope you guys are doing great, okay? Because let me know how you're feeling in the comment section. It is Taco Tuesday. If you're out there and you have tacos, enjoy them. If you want to send some my way, that'll be great as well. Or you could WhatsApp me 012-348-8422. Either way, let's have fun today and let's party right here on Red FM for variety. First up, Think of You, Wakefield, right here on Red FM.

0: find out what's hot, what's not, and what drools right here on What's Buzzin' Red FM. And of course, now we're going to go into What's Buzzin' right here. How are you guys doing? And of course, now check this one. Now, this is one of those really heartwarming stories that should happen more often in our news, okay? A Malaysian passenger gave up his pre-booked window seat to an elderly uncle after discovering it was the man's first time flying. Now, during the flight, the pakcik spent the whole journey gazing out to the clouds and scenery, clearly amazed by the experience. Now, before leaving the plane, he thanked the passenger, emotionally saying that he might never get another chance to fly again and was grateful to finally see the clouds from above. The passenger later reflected that what seemed like a small gesture became deeply meaningful after hearing the pakcik's words. He shared the story that he hoped the strangers would show the same kindness to his own parents someday. Now, the story touched many Malaysians online, serving a reminder that a simple act of compassion can leave a lasting impact, especially when someone experiencing something special for the first and possibly only time. Okay, so there's that. So, you know, I know that some people, they can actually fly multiple times a year, you know, going on vacations and whatnot. But for this pakcik, I actually saw the picture. He was actually quite an elderly man. So it was his first time flying. And seriously, it was actually very, very touching. I think I teared up a bit to see him actually, you know, say that. And he was, the picture of him showing him looking out the window throughout the entire flight, that was just something, right? Really, really something. So hopefully, you know, we get to see more kind stories like this happening in our news. Up next though, we're going into a bit of rock now. We get the sounds of Avril Lavigne and Chad Kroeger with Let Me Go right here on Red FM.
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0: Hi there, this is Peter Derun, your very own On The Air Certified Life Coach, with another inspiring segment to help you make your life the best you can. You are listening to Let's Get Inspired, and I'm so glad you are here with me today. We are all in this stage of life where things feel like they are moving 100 miles an hour. But sometimes, even with all that movement, we feel like we're just stuck. Have you ever had that feeling where you aren't necessarily sad or sick, but you aren't exactly happy either? No, you're just existing. You're doing your job, you're eating your meals, you're scrolling through your phone, but you feel kind of hollow inside. Well, it turns out you are not alone in this. There is a huge group of people who feel exactly like this right now. It's like being in a massive middle, where you aren't failing, but you definitely aren't thriving. If you feel restless or bored with your routine, I want you to know you aren't failing at life. Think of it like a hiker who has reached a flat spot on the mountain. The view is okay, but you know there's a lot more waiting for you higher up. That feeling of being stuck is actually a very important signal. It's a wake-up call telling you it's time for a fresh start. And remember, starting over isn't losing. You're using everything that you have learned, every almost, every not quite, to build something much better. Think of it like an internal compass. Sometimes we think our values, you know, the things that matter most to us, are set in stone, like a tattoo on our skin. But as we grow, get married, change jobs, or go through big life events, our compass needs to be reset for the new terrain. Some things that were incredibly important to you, say 5 years ago, might not be important now, and that's perfectly okay. Evolution is part of being human. To move forward, you have to sit down and look at what you actually care about today, in this moment, and give yourself permission to leave the old versions of you behind. Now, I know the idea of a total life makeover is scary. It sounds like a giant mountain we have to climb all at once. That's why we need to focus on tiny actions. Tiny goals are like little sparks of energy. They give your brain a hit of feel-good dopamine every time you finish them. Now, what I mean, for example, if your big vision is to get healthy and full of energy, don't try to go from zero to a marathon runner overnight. Just commit to, say, having a fresh, colorful salad for lunch 3 times a week. Or maybe walking for 10 minutes after work. When you do that, you are proving to yourself that you can keep a promise to yourself. Each time you check that small box, you are laying a new brick in the house of who you are becoming. Actually, growing into your best self is usually more about unlearning than it is about learning. We all carry around old habits, toxic routines, and mean things that we believe about ourselves that just aren't true anymore. It's like carrying a heavy backpack full of old jagged rocks. You've been carrying them so long, you've forgotten they're even there, but they are weighing you down. To go higher and to move faster, you have to stop, open the bag, and drop those rocks. This process of shedding your old self can feel uncomfortable, but that friction, that feeling of, oh, this is hard, is just the sound of you growing. Like they say, if the path ahead scares you a little, you are probably heading in the right direction. One of the most important things to remember is that you are never, ever starting from zero. You aren't a beginner. You are starting afresh with a massive wisdom base of experience. Even the times you fail, the relationships that ended, or the jobs that didn't work out, those are actually valuable data points. They show you exactly which way to go next, and more importantly, which ways you don't want ever to go again. You might not be able to control the tides of life, but you are the absolute boss of how you respond. That is your real power. Now, even though this is your journey, you shouldn't do it entirely alone. There's a bit of a paradox in human nature. We have to do the hard work ourselves, but we cannot do it in total isolation. Navigating these big changes alone often leads us to talking ourselves out of it. If you feel stuck, reach out. Talking to a coach, a mentor, or even a trusted friend who has been there can make a massive difference. Statistics show that people who feel stuck often see a huge turnaround in just 3 or 4 months when they have an objective person helping them break all those old dusty cycles. You also need to protect your progress by cleaning up your environment. Think of your mind like a garden. You have to pull the weeds. That includes your digital life. Take a serious look at your social media feeds tonight. If you feel the people you follow make you feel less than, or if they clutter your mind with negativity and drama, hit that unfollow button immediately. You have to be very intentional about who you let into your headspace. Don't let the loud opinions of strangers smother your new growth before it even has a chance to take root and get strong. Now, this journey to your best life isn't a straight line. It's not an elevator ride to the top. There will be days when you feel like you are on top of the mountain, and there will be days where you feel like you're just walking through a muddy field. Both days are part of the process. Every step you take with intention, no matter how small, moves you closer to a life of clarity and joy. I want you to ask yourself one big final question. What would you do if you only had 1 year left to live? Usually, the answer to this question cuts through the noise and reveals the passions and the purposes that have been waiting for you to notice all along. There is no better time than right now to start living with intention. Your fresh start begins the very second you decide it does. You have the power, you have the wisdom, and you have the heart. Now, go out there, take a deep breath, and take that first tiny step.
1: 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We got more great songs coming your way. Coming up at the top of the hour, it's going to be the news from Tracks FM. And after that, we got more great songs coming your way. And it goes next up, I want to say hi to the Facebook gang. How are you doing, Facebook gang? Hopefully you're doing great today. We got Donnie, we got Mary, we got James, Hukala, we got Lisa, we got Helen, we got Agnes, we got Casey, and we got Josie and everyone else that's lurking as well. And DM Group, thank you DM Group for keeping me company as well. And it goes up next, we get the sounds of Artful Dodger and Craig David with Rewind right here on Red FM.
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1: 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Woohoo!
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1: Yes, the beach! 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

signs that an animal has rabies. Fever, seizures, paralysis, hydrophobia. Jaw is dropped, inability to swallow, change in the tone of bark, muscular lack of coordination, unusual shyness or aggression, excessive excitability, constant irritability, changes in attitude and behavior, paralysis in the mandible and larynx, excessive salivation or frothy saliva. This public service announcement is brought to you by Red FM. 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

0: not halt or postpone any public construction projects despite rising costs driven by global supply disruptions linked to geopolitical tensions in West Asia. According to Works Minister Dato Sri Alexander Nathalingi, the government remained committed to proceeding with all approved projects. Meanwhile, SME Corporation Malaysia has named Datuk Teng Chang Kim as the agency's new chairman effective May 18th of 2026. In a statement, SME Corporation said the appointment was made by Entrepreneur and Cooperatives Development Minister Stephen Sim Chee Kiong. Datuk Teng has served as Selangor Information and Digital Economy Council chairman, Selangor Halal Industry Council vice chairman and Selangor International Business Summit organizer chairman. Malaysia's inflation as measured by the Consumer Price Index rose 1.9% year-on-year in April 2026 to 136.9 from 134.3 in the same month last year. Chief Statistician Dato Sri Dr. Muhammad Uzair Mahidin said inflation in April 2026 was mainly driven by the increase in the transport group. In world news, Australia's Prime Minister Anthony Albanese said the government had secured 3 shipments of jet fuel from China and more agricultural-grade urea from Brunei, boosting fuel and fertilizer stocks amid disruptions caused by the war on Iran. Albanese said more than 600,000 barrels or about 100 million litres of jet fuel would arrive in Australia following discussions between him and Chinese Premier Li Qiang. Meanwhile, Indonesia has confirmed that 5 of its 9 citizens participating in the International Global Summit Flotilla 2.0 humanitarian mission were detained by the Israeli military near the waters of Cyprus in the eastern Mediterranean. Foreign Ministry spokesperson Yvonne Mwengkang said the remaining 4 Indonesians who were aboard 2 separate vessels were still sailing near Cypriot waters and remained in a vulnerable situation. Finally, the health authorities in the U.S. state of Colorado are investigating a locally acquired hantavirus infection that resulted in death. Colorado Department of Public Health and Environment said the case is not linked to the recent hantavirus outbreak aboard the Polar Expedition cruise ship MV Hondius. Preliminary evidence suggests the infection was acquired through local exposure to rodents. And that concludes the bulletin prepared by Aida Tahir. Salam Malaysia Madani.
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0: Today in History. Join us to relive the past as we highlight key events that happened on this very date in history. 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
1: On this day in 1954, the opening ceremony of Temple Park was officiated by Sir Gerald Templer, the High Commissioner of the Federation of Malaya in Kuala Lumpur. The 3,000-acre forest park on the Kuala Lumpur-Ipoh Road was a gift from the Selangor State Government. Its opening resulted from the vision of Sultan Hishamuddin Alam Shah and Sir Gerald Templer. Managed by a committee chaired by Yang Berusaha, Dr. Ismail bin Dato Abdul Rahman, the park aims to preserve natural beauty for future generations.

0: Today in history in Sarawak, we turn to the archives to commemorate the significant events that have shaped our state's history. 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
1: On this day in 1994, the Sarawak government urged shipping companies to promote the state's ports as an international level to establish direct trade links with the aim of reducing the outflow of funds from Sarawak through the use of external ports such as Singapore and Klang. The Sarawak Industrial Development Minister at the time, Abang Johari Openg, emphasized that local shipping companies needed to be more aggressive in marketing their services abroad and including Sarawak's ports in international shipping networks while ensuring that imports and exports could be handled directly through the state's ports, particularly in Kuching, to reduce transportation costs in the long run. He also explained that these direct trade links had the potential to attract more foreign investors to invest in Sarawak, thereby strengthening the state's position in the international trade sector. Meanwhile, the government also planned the construction of a new port in Senari to accommodate the increase in export activities in Kuching, Cebu and Miri, while viewing the establishment of Mitsui or SK Lines, Borneo, Sdn Bhd as evidence of good relations between local and multinational companies that could further enhance Sarawak's trade competitiveness on global scale.
0: Today in history in Sarawak, we turn to the archives to commemorate the significant events that have shaped our state's history. Only on Red FM.

And of course, welcome back to the Midday Mix Part 2 right here with me, Zach, all the way till 4 p.m. How are you guys doing? Time for me to give you the traffic report for today. And it's looking like this. Generally, normal to light moderate across most major roads in Sarawak today with no major statewide congestions, alerts reported. Urban areas like Kuching, Miri and Cebu are expected to have the usual peak hour slowdowns, mainly due to commuter movement and ongoing urban development projects, and possible local slowdowns and cautions, you know, around the construction areas, especially the ART and KU2S project zones and major intersections where lane shifts are or temporary traffic diversions are in place. Okay, other than that, you know, it's pretty much okay, so make sure you check your Waze or your Google Maps to find out the best road to go to your destination so that you don't get stuck in a very, very long jam and, you know, waste fuel. Up next, though, we got more great songs coming your way right here on Red FM. Once again, if you want to say hi to someone, say happy birthday, whatever it is, drop it in on the WhatsApp at 012-348-8422 or drop it on the Facebook or DM me directly. Either way, everything works. Up next, we got the sounds of the Artful Dodger right here with Melanie Blatt, 24/7, Red FM.

Welcome back to the Midday Mix. 33 minutes past the hour. Time for me to give the famous birthdays for today. If you're celebrating your birthday today, hey, guess what? You get to share your birthdays with these celebrities, okay? And they are very, very cool people. And of course, we got more great songs coming your way. We got the sounds of the Venga Boys with Sha La La. We also got the sounds of none other than, let me say now, we have Justin Bieber. We also got Mark Ronson coming your way. But for now, famous birthdays, we have Jojo Siwa at 22 years old. We got Nick DiGiovanni at 29. We got Marshmello, the DJ, at 33 years old. Honorable mention to Andre the Giant that passed away in 1993. We got Sam Smith, 33 years old. We got Ashtin Olviga at 26. We got Nikado Avocado, the YouTube star and one-time prodigy violin player, or prodig. He was a violin prodigy, basically. He's 33. And of course, we got Josh Allen at 20. We got Fatima Boschke at 25. We got Christian Vierling at 28. We got Kevin Garnett at 49. We got Yo Gotti at 44. Kuda Cash is at 23. We got Lat Messina, Malachi Black, the wrestler, at 40. We got Mikara Tewers at 30. Eleanor Tomlinson is 33. And we got Millie Flanagan at 60 years old. Grace Jones is 77. And we got Michael Chi is at 42. And of course, honorable mention to Peter Mayhew. You might remember him as the guy wearing the costume for Chewbacca in Star Wars. So yeah, that's him right there. He passed away in 2019. And of course, James Fox is 86 years old, and Andrea Pirlo is 46 years old. So they have it, the famous birthdays for today. Up next, we've got more great songs coming your way, and we got the sounds of Taco with Putting on the Ritz right here on Red FM.

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1: I met Yelena on a dating website. She's here for work. And what can I say? She was beautiful, funny, has the cutest laugh, and she even laughed at my lame jokes. Safe to say, we hit it off immediately. Things were wonderful for a while, until one day.
2: My darling, I really need your help. My father got into some serious gambling debts, and now the mob, they are after him.
1: Oh no, Yelena, how can we help from here?
2: Can you send me some money, please, so I can pay off his debt? He needs about 600,000 rubles.
1: Let me check. That's over 30,000 ringgit. We can't afford this, baby.
2: Please, darling. I don't know what else to do. My mother, she is losing her mind. And I am your last hope.
1: All right. I'll transfer the money over to you so you can help your father.
2: Thank you very much, my love. I need to fly back to help them out. I'll be back in a week.
1: A week passed. 2 weeks. I messaged, I called. There was no answer. Did something happen to her? Did I get scammed? I went to the nearest police station to make a report. And I was later informed that my girlfriend was a scam artist. And her real name was Olga Skamdinsky. She was part of a love scam ring and had several other victims in the last 7 months. To anyone listening, don't fall victim to like I did. Because when it's too good to be true, the love could be the biggest lie ever.
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1: Salam Jamadani, this is the news on Red FM. A total of 5 Sarawak Security and Enforcement Unit headquarters are being developed under the 13th Malaysia Plan. Minister in the Premier's Department, Dato' Sri John Siki Tayai, said this reflects the government's strong and continuous commitment in strengthening its maritime security and enforcement capabilities. The UKPS headquarters project in Lawas is currently in the implementation stage at a cost of 73.47 million ringgit and is expected to be completed in 2028. The project aims to strengthen security in Northern Sarawak by improving operational readiness in the state. The remaining 4 UKPS headquarters located in Kuching Miri, Tanjung Manis and Bintulu are still in the planning stage. He said this during the winding up session at the Sarawak State Legislative Assembly yesterday. The Sarawak State Legislative Assembly sitting on the 7th day for the first meeting of the 5th term resumed today. Deputy Speaker of the DUN, Dato' Idris Buang, and in his communication informed that the State Assemblyman Adun was absent from the sitting. Simbolian Assemblyman Al-Adris will not be present until tomorrow. Today's sitting began with a winding up session from the Minister of Tourism, Creative Industry and Performing Arts and Minister for Youth, Sports and Entrepreneur Development, Dato' Sri Abdul Karim Rahman Hamzah. After that, the session continued with a winding up speech from the Minister of Food, Industry, Commodity and Regional Development, Dato' Sri Stephen Rudy Utom. Also delivering the winding up speech today will be the Minister for Women, Childhood and Community Wellbeing Development, Dato' Sri Fatimah Abdullah, and Deputy Premier and Minister of Public Health, Housing and Local Government, Dato' Ahmad Tassim Kui Hian. Police have arrested a 50-year-old man to assist in the investigation into an armed robbery and vehicle theft that occurred at Times Square roundabout Jalan China, Miri last Saturday. Miri District Police Chief ACP Muhammad Farhan Lee Abdullah in a media statement said that the suspect was arrested on the same day. An inspection found that the suspect had several past criminal records involving robbery, vehicle theft and drug offenses. In the incident at about 9:15 a.m., a woman and her child were waiting inside a four-wheel drive vehicle when they were approached by 2 unidentified men. One of the suspects had a knife on the child's neck, while the other threatened the woman with another knife. The suspect then drove off in the vehicle before abandoning the woman and the child at Miri Park area. Police managed to recover the victim's vehicle. The case is being investigated under Section 395/397 of the Penal Code for Armed Robbery. And that's the end of the news. It was edited by Muhammad Al-Hadi Shamsawi from the News and Current Affairs section of RTM Kuching. Salam Malaysia Madani.

0: I can say it's every day. It's based on issue. Okay. So if we get a piece of news, they will verify with that one. So it's quite updated lah.
1: Okay. Right, so can you tell me what are the actions that can be taken on someone that spreads fake news? Fun stuff.
0: Yes, this is the fun stuff. So I'm going to read a piece of the act that we use. Okay. So I mentioned that we are at the beginning that we are a statutory body and we have this act called Communication and Multimedia Act 1998. So what you do is if you spread found to be guilty of spreading fake news, so the action will be taken under section 233. So the legal jargon is you are using the network facility, meaning to say you can use your mobile phone, whether it's through WhatsApps or Telegram or anything like that, or Facebook or any other social media. So you use it to make, create or solicit or initiate the transmission of fake news. So you can be not punished, you can be fined not exceeding 50,000 ringgit. So there is a hefty fine. So we would like to tell people that you should not be just, oh, I just share this. No. When you share something, there's a level of accountability, even though you're just sharing from somebody else. We always see this type of disclaimer. I just got it from group sebelah. If somebody share it, it must be, if somebody forwarded it, it must be true. So this is what we are trying to stop right now. Always check your source. Check first whether the news is verified or not.
1: So, okay, usually if a person is caught, right, he or she will claim that their account is hacked. In this situation, what action would the MCMC take?
0: Okay, first and foremost, we will take your devices. So it can be your laptop, can be your smartphone or whatever. Yes, we will take it. And we have digital forensic. Mm-hmm. So you cannot really escape it anyway. Mm-hmm. You might have deleted it, but we have ways. We have ways and technology to do it. Think that before you say, oh no, it's not me, I just got hacked. No.
1: Okay.
0: It's not as easy as that to deny it.
1: So before you wrap it up, what is your advice to the users of social media or netizens on the spreading of fake news?
0: First, always check your source. Don't immediately go into a panic and say, oh, I have to be the first one. Oh, this is another issue. Everyone has to be the first one who share. So instead, before you share, check the source first and go, maybe like what I said, utilize our sebenarnya.my. Or if it's not updated there yet, if it's about public health, just check with Kementerian Kesihatan, the health ministry, or any other relevant ministry. Second, I would like to say it's a trigger sharing. We call it trigger sharing. You say, oh, I gotta share this. No, stop. Maybe take some time to ponder if this is real or not. Because sometimes all this news, do you notice or not, all this viral news, sometimes they are recycled. Mm-hmm. Yeah, for the lack of better word, it's recycled. I quote, this is very famous example. Do you know the picture of the photo of Jalan Serian Seriaman, inaccessible, cut by something from 2016-2014. Mm-hmm. Every year somebody will share that. So yeah, sometimes you see the timeline doesn't make sense. Always take a step back and don't just directly share it forward. Third, remember there is an act, there is a legal provision to stop all of us from doing this. Yes, the hefty fine is 50,000 ringgit. It's not child's play. So always remember, whenever you share, you also have accountability for that piece of news. Okay.
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1: On this day in 1954, the opening ceremony of Temple Park was officiated by Sir Gerald Templer, the High Commissioner of the Federation of Malaya in Kuala Lumpur. The 3,000-acre forest park on the Kuala Lumpur-Ipoh Road was a gift from the Selangor State Government. Its opening resulted from the vision of Sultan Hishamuddin Alam Shah and Sir Gerald Templer. Managed by a committee chaired by Yang Berusaha, Dr. Ismail bin Dato Abdul Rahman, the park aims to preserve natural beauty for future generations.

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1: Today in history in Sarawak, we turn to the archives to commemorate the significant events that have shaped our state's history. 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
2: On this day in 1994, the Sarawak government urged shipping companies to promote the state's ports as an international level to establish direct trade links with the aim of reducing the outflow of funds from Sarawak through the use of external ports such as Singapore and Klang. The Sarawak Industrial Development Minister at the time, Abang Johari Openg, emphasized that local shipping companies needed to be more aggressive in marketing their services abroad and including Sarawak's ports in international shipping networks while ensuring that imports and exports could be handled directly through the state's ports, particularly in Kuching, to reduce transportation costs in the long run. He also explained that these direct trade links had the potential to attract more foreign investors to invest in Sarawak, thereby strengthening the state's position in the international trade sector. Meanwhile, the government also planned the construction of a new port in Senari to accommodate the increase in export activities in Kuching, Cebu and Miri, while viewing the establishment of Mitsui or SK Lines Borneo Sri Berhad as evidence of good relations between local and multinational companies that could further enhance Sarawak's trade competitiveness on global scale.
1: Today in history in Sarawak, we turn to the archives to commemorate the significant events that have shaped our state's history. 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
3: 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How are you all doing? Thank you for tuning in. We got more great songs coming your way right here on Red FM. So make sure you guys stay tuned for that. And also more news as well. But for now, we got more great songs coming your way. And starting off the show, we got the sounds of Luz Roja right here on Red FM.

Welcome back to the Midday Mix right here on Red FM for Variety. How are you guys doing? Thank you for tuning in. We got more great songs coming your way, but for now, time for a little more local news right here. And this one is actually from Penang. A young woman in Penang, Julia Hannah, has gone from being terrified of cats to helping more than 600 cats through the non-profit organization Cats of Penang. Julia struggled with academic setbacks and felt lost in life after failing her A-levels and later missing her goal of becoming a veterinarian. Everything changed when a sick black cat wandered into her home during one of the lowest periods of her life. Caring for the cat gave her a renewed sense of purpose and inspired her to help other stray cats as well. She later joined Cats of Penang, founded by Daniel Leung, which focus on TNR, trap, neuter, and return, to control the stray cat population humanely. Despite being less than a year old, the organization has already sterilized over 600 cats across Penang. Now, Julia now encourages the public to sterilize their pets and adopt responsibly, saying that solving the stray animal issue requires effort from the whole community. So this is a nice touching story about someone who, she didn't exactly become a veterinarian, but she basically still ended up working with animals regardless. Okay, so whatever it is, you know, sometimes your dreams come true in a different form, I guess you could say that. But up next, we're going to sound the Buffalo Club from 1997 right here with Never Enough, Red FM.

0: It's been pretty wet and windy with the strongest of the gusts of wind.
1: The temperature got to 21 Celsius at 70 in Fahrenheit.
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4: 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This is Ainul Wadi. This is the weather forecast for 19th of May 2026. The weather condition for this afternoon, there will be isolated thunderstorms over Sri Aman, Cebu, Kapit, Bintulu, Miri, and Limbang Division. Elsewhere, there will be no rain. In the evening, isolated rain is expected over Serian, Sri Aman, Putong, Sarike, Cebu, Kapit, Miri, and Limbang Division. Elsewhere, no rain. Next is for sea condition. The wave height will be around 0.5 to 1 meter, and the wind direction is from northwest. And the speed is about 10 to 20 kilometers per hour. The last one is the minimum temperature for today is 24 degrees Celsius and maximum is about 34 degrees Celsius. That's all for weather update for today. Thank you.

0: I met Yelena on a dating website. She's here for work. And what can I say? She was beautiful, funny, has the cutest laugh, and she even laughed at my lame jokes. Safe to say, we hit it off immediately. Things were wonderful for a while, until one day.
1: My darling, I really need your help. My father got into some serious gambling debts, and now the mob, they are after him.
0: Oh no, Yelena, how can we help from here?
1: Can you send me some money, please, so I can pay off his debt? He needs about 600,000 rubles.
0: Let me check. That's over 30,000 ringgit. We can't afford this, baby.
1: Please, darling. I don't know what else to do. My mother, she is losing her mind. And I am their last hope.
0: All right. I'll transfer the money over to you so you can help your father.
1: Thank you very much, my love. I need to fly back to help them out. I'll be back in a week.
0: A week passed. 2 weeks. I messaged. I called. There was no answer. Did something happen to her? Did I get scammed? I went to the nearest police station to make a report, and I was later informed that my girlfriend was a scam artist, and her real name was Olga Skamdinsky. She was part of a love scam ring and had several other victims in the last 7 months. To anyone listening, don't fall victim to like I did. Because when it's too good to be true, the love could be the biggest lie ever.
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If you just tuned in, welcome to the show. You know, we're going to be here until about 4. And coming up 4 o'clock is going to be the Chinese program. So make sure you guys stay tuned for that and continue your journey with Red FM. But up next, we're going to sound of Sam Fender right here with Rain Me In, Red FM.

And it's time for me to go. I'll see you guys next time. Adios, goodbye, be good. And remember, when your powers combine, I am Captain Planet.

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1: 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Why leh?
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Salam Malaysia Madani. I'm Christopher Hill from Red FM RTM Radio Sarawak, and here are the headlines. Sarawak strengthened reputation as hub of business and tourism events. Sarawak records 1.24 million visitor arrivals in the first quarter of 2026. Sarawak forms 22 preparation work committees for SEA Games 2027. The news in full. We begin with the report of the Sarawak Legislative Assembly DUN sitting on the seventh day for the first meeting of the fifth term. The Minister of Tourism, Creative Industry and Performing Arts, MTCP, Dato Sri Abdul Karim Rahman Hamzah, delivered his winding up speech today. In his speech, he disclosed that Sarawak is continuing to strengthen its position as a leading destination for business events and tourism in the region. A total of 53 international events has been secured through 2028. It is expected to attract more than 25,000 delegates and generate over 205 million ringgit in economic impact for the state. As of last April, 20 business events has been hosted. He revealed that more than half of the delegates extended this stay for leisure activities, thus providing additional benefits to tourism industry and local economy. In the meantime, Dr. Sri Abdul Karim also disclosed a total of 1.24 million visitors arrivals were recorded in Sarawak during the first quarter of 2026. An increase of 4.5% compared to the same period last year. Asia remains the main source of visitors to Sarawak, contributing 52.6% of total arrivals. Of this, 48.8% were from ASEAN countries. Meanwhile, domestic tourism continues to drive the state's tourism industry, accounting for 45% during the period. Despite challenges, caused by the global crisis, statistics show that Sarawak's tourism industry continues to grow and strengthen. In the same speech, Dato' Sri Abdul Rahman Karim Hamzah said the Sarawak Malaysia My Second Home SMM2H program has recorded encouraging growth since it came under the Ministry of Administrations in 2020. As of April 2026, a total of 2,191 applications have been approved compared to 1,240 applications recorded between 2007 and 2019. From January to April this year, 121 applications involving 217 participants were approved, with the highest number of applications coming from China, the United States, the United Kingdom, Singapore and Taiwan. The program also generated 605,000 ringgit in processing fees, while fixed deposit placements amounted to 60.5 million ringgit. Preparation for the SEA Games 2027 under the Sarawak cluster are progressing smoothly and remain on schedule in line with the established timeline. Minister of Youth, Sports and Tribunua Development Dato' Sri Abdul Karim Rahman Hamzah said during his winding up speech at today's DUN sitting, at a total of 22 working committees have been established to oversee the key operational areas for the regional sporting event. The committees are responsible for various aspects, including technical management, to ensure all preparations are carried out in a coordinated, efficient and timely manner. Sarawak has also been entrusted with hosting the official opening ceremony of the SEA Games Malaysia 2027, which is scheduled to take place on September 18, 2027 at Stadium Sarawak. Sarawak will host 17 out of the 38 sports contested during the Games. The responsibility reflects Sarawak's significant role in the successful delivery of the SEA Games Malaysia 2027. On another note, Dato' Sri Abdul Karim told that Sarawak allocated 636.5 million ringgit for the SEA Games 2027, upgrading works for 11 sporting facilities, progressing according to schedule under the 13th Malaysia Plan. Currently, all the upgrading is progressing according to schedule. Among the facilities involved are the Stadium Sarawak, Stadium Perpaduan, Lawn Bowl Arena, Wushu Training Centre and Sarawak Lawn Tennis Centre. The upgrading project for Sarawak for Stadium Sarawak is currently underway and is expected to be completed by January 29, 2027. Upgrading and refurbishment works for the remaining 10 facilities are expected to begin in the second quarter of 2026. All venues are targeted to be fully operational by the first and second quarters of 2027 in preparation for the Games. Meanwhile, Dato' Sri Karim also announced that the state government has approved the renaming of the current Stadium Negeri to Stadium Taha Arifin. This is to honour the legacy of Allahyarham Dato' Haji Muhammad Taha bin Arifin, the founder of the Football Association of Sarawak, FAS, in 1974.
He played a major role in shaping the sport's development, especially football in Sarawak. Sarawak reached great heights and achieved significant success at various sporting events, such as champion in Malaysia FA Cup in 1992 and three consecutive terms as champion of Sukma in 1990, 1992 and 1994. This recognition is a fitting contribute to an individual whose service and commitment greatly contributed to the growth and success of football in the state. This news comes to you from Red FM RTM Radio Malaysia Sarawak. A total of 18 million ringgit has been allocated for breeder stock development to strengthen livestock genetics and productivity through the acquisition of quality breeding stock. Minister for Food Industry, Commodity and Regional Development, Dato' Sri Dr. Stephen Rudy Utom, said various livestock stations are being upgraded to improve operational efficiency and facility standards. He said the Karabungan Livestock Station has utilized 1 million ringgit to upgrade the veterinary training center and staff quarters. Maragang and Long Sebangan stations has been upgraded for buffalo and goat breeding with half a million ringgit spent on improving office buildings and staff quarters. He said this during his ministry winding up session at the Sarawak State Legislative Assembly. Dato' Sri Dr. Stephen Rudy Utom also revealed that the ministry is also supporting efforts to increase beef self-sufficiency through the Sarawak Land and Consolidations and Rehabilitation Authority, SALCRA. Towards that end, two cattle breeding and fattening centres are being built in Rimbas, Betong and Setengang Bau. The two centres are expected to be completed by the third quarter of 2026. The two new centres with a combined capacity of 500 heads will increase SALCRA's feedlot capacity from 300 to 800 heads at Mayang Serian. Food export value has increased to 1.12 billion ringgit or 15.3% compared to 971 million ringgit in 2020. However, the food trade balance remains in deficit. During his winding up speech, Dato' Sri Dr. Stephen Rudy Utom said that for the first quarter of 2026 alone, the deficit stood at 1.63 billion ringgit. Sarawak recorded a food trade deficit of 6.64 billion ringgit in 2025 compared to 6.44 billion ringgit in 2024. This, he said, highlights the need to strengthen local food production and reduce reliance on imports. Dato' Sri Dr. Stephen Rudy Utom also touched on the pig farming industry in Sarawak. He explained that Sarawak is expected to significantly expand its pig farming sector by 2030. The initiatives target a standing pig population SPP of 500,000 through the full development of the Pasir Putih pig farming areas in Kuching and Selangau, as well as the modern pig farm in Ensengay, Simunjan. The farm are expected to produce 860,000 pigs annually, valued at 1.29 billion ringgit. This will position Sarawak as a major regional exporter. It's also increasing the need for downstream processing for both domestic and international markets. The industry will also help to reduce the livestock food trade deficit. The United Nations Development Programme, UNDP, intends to establish strategic cooperation with the Sarawak government in an effort to coordinate urban planning and investment in a more sustainable and resilient manner. This was stated during a courtesy call by the Deputy Resident Representative of the UNDP for Malaysia, Singapore and Brunei Darussalam, Besian Zexo, on the Deputy Premier Dato' Amar Awang Tengah Ali Hassan at his office at the State Legislative Assembly Complex in Kuching. The visit focused on strengthening cooperation in urban development through an integrated approach across various sectors, including the economy, social and environment. During the discussion, both parties also touched on the formulation of a comprehensive development strategy and the preparation of a clear action plan. This is to ensure that urban development in Sarawak can be managed sustainably, inclusively and resiliently for the well-being of the community. Sarawak Microelectronic Design, SMD, semiconductor strategic collaboration with other companies is important to enable semiconductor technology developed in Sarawak to move beyond the research phase. It is so that the technology can be developed up to the stage of commercial and industrial application development. Towards that direction, SMD Semiconductor signed a Memorandum of Understanding, MOU, with two companies today. Chairman of Sarawak Microelectronics Design SMD Semiconductor, Dato' Sri Wan Lizosman Wan Amar disclosed, the MOU involved photovoltaic foundry,
Private Limited from Singapore and Jiangsu Linyang Energy Company Limited from China. He was met by reporters in the press conference after the MOU in Kuching today. The MOU was witnessed by the Premier, Datuk Patingri Tan Sri Abang Johari Tuno Peng. Meanwhile, the talent development is the main focus of Sarawak's semiconductor industry roadmap to ensure more Sarawakians are involved in the high-value technology sector. SMD Semiconductor Chief Executive Officer Shariman Jamil described talent development as one of the important foundations in developing the semiconductor ecosystem. Among the initiatives implemented is the Semiconductor Mastery Program, a six-month specialized training program to produce skilled workers in the field of semiconductor chip design. So far, the program has successfully produced more than 50 local chip design engineers. After completing the training, program participants are offered a minimum starting salary of 5,000 ringgit. In addition, SMD Semiconductor has also introduced a Doctor of Philosophy PhD sponsored program in collaboration with the University of Bristol. The Corporate Social Responsibility CSR program organized by YFM Bidayu has helped the community in Bau, Parawan and Serian to prepare for this year's Gawai celebration in a modest way. According to YFM Bidayu manager Jude Anye, his party is pleased to be able to support the community in need through the CSR program, especially ahead of the Gawai festival season. The assistance in the form of essential items such as cooking oil, rice and others is hoped to ease the burden of the recipients. The program involved 18 recipients from 16 villages with the collaboration of the Bau and Serian Social Welfare Department as well as contribution from caring individuals co-donor. To end the bulletin, here are the headlines once again. Sarawak strengthens reputation as hub of business and tourism events. Sarawak records 1.24 million visitors arrival in the first quarter of 2026. Sarawak forms 22 preparation work committees for SEA Games 2027. The bulletin was edited by Muhammad Al-Hadi bin Samshawi for the News Current Affairs section of Radio Kuching. Salam Malaysia Madani.

0: Today in history in Sarawak, we turn to the archives to commemorate the significant events that have shaped our state's history. 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
1: On this day in 1994, the Sarawak government urged shipping companies to promote the state's ports as an international level to establish direct trade links with the aim of reducing the outflow of funds from Sarawak through the use of external ports such as Singapore and Klang. The Sarawak Industrial Development Minister at the time, Abang Johari Openg, emphasized that local shipping companies needed to be more aggressive in marketing their services abroad and including Sarawak's ports in international shipping networks while ensuring that imports and exports could be handled directly through the state's ports, particularly in Kuching, to reduce transportation costs in the long run. He also explained that these direct trade links had the potential to attract more foreign investors to invest in Sarawak, thereby strengthening the state's position in the international trade sector. Meanwhile, the government also planned the construction of a new port in Senari to accommodate the increase in export activities in Kuching, Cebu and Miri, while viewing the establishment of Mitsui or SK Lines Borneo Sdn Bhd as evidence of good relations between local and multinational companies that could further enhance Sarawak's trade competitiveness on global scale.
0: Today in history in Sarawak, we turn to the archives to commemorate the significant events that have shaped our state's history. 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
3: On this day in 1954, the opening ceremony of Templar Park was officiated by Sir Gerald Templar, the High Commissioner of the Federation of Malaya in Kuala Lumpur. The 3,000-acre forest park on the Kuala Lumpur-Ipoh Road was a gift from the Selangor State Government. Its opening resulted from the vision of Sultan Hishamuddin Alam Shah and Sir Gerald Templar. Managed by a committee chaired by Yang Berusaha, Dr. Ismail bin Dato Abdul Rahman, the park aims to preserve natural beauty for future generations.
4: Pretty wet and windy with the strongest of the gusts of wind.
5: The temperature got to 21 Celsius at 70 in Fahrenheit.
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1: Hey, what's good? What's up, guys? DJ Krishnet here on Red FM. So, good evening. So, you're now tuning in to the After 9 All That Jazz. So, I'm going to take you through the night from 9 p.m. till midnight with some smooth melodies, relaxing rhythm, and so the late night vibe from you guys. Your request song later from 10 p.m. till midnight. So, before we ease to the music, right? So, here's your traffic pulse as usual, and also the weather updates from MET Malaysia for the 9 p.m. hour. So for this traffic pulse right now in Sarawak, the traffic conditions across Sarawak tonight are generally light and moving smoothly. So in Kuching at Jalan Tun juga currently clear with steady movements. At Jalan Simpang Tiga, smooth traffic flow tonight. Jalan Rock and Green Road, light traffic conditions. And Jalan Song and Taman Laru, moving steadily. At Sato Bridge towards Petrajaya, smooth and stable. And Batu Kawah and Matang Road, moderate flow but no major congestions. At Kota Samarahan, still active with light to moderate movement. Pan Bonio Highway towards the Serian stretch is smooth overall tonight. And also other areas around Sarawak, which is at Cebu, traffic around Jalan Lanang and Jalan Oya are moving steadily. Bintulu roads around Jalan Medan Jaya and Sultan Iskandar remain smooth. And lastly, Miri traffic around Jalan Miri to Pujut and Jalan Luchong currently light and stable. So overall, traffic conditions statewide are looking good for the 9 p.m. hour. So the weather update for Sarawak here from MET Malaysia updates. The current weather conditions across the state is partly cloudy skies over most areas tonight and the temperature around 25 to 27 degrees Celsius. And it's a humid conditions continuing into the evening. And it's a slight chance of isolated showers around inland areas later tonight. But basically, there's no major weather warnings that have been issued at this hour. So yeah, that's your traffic pulse and the weather update for this 9 p.m. hour. So now let's slow things down and settle into a night with good music and smooth vibe. 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See you guys later.
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Hey, what's up, guys? It's Krishnan here on Red FM. So, all right, new week, new Tuesday night, and of course, welcome once again to all that jazz. It's the afternoon, and sorry for my voice tonight because I'm having a little bit fever, but hopefully it's sexy enough for tonight's jazz. So, yeah. So basically from tonight, right, the 9 p.m. all the way till midnight tonight, we're gonna slow things down as usual, keeping it smooth, classy and relaxing as always. Also, yeah, from 10 p.m. till 12 midnight is your request hour, your songs, your picks. But yeah, make sure it's jazz related, okay? Because sometimes, right, we're gonna get confused, you know, with jazz and also old jukebox kind of style of music. So yeah. But if you listen to jazz, right, it's easy to recognize, you know. You listen to the pianos and especially to the saxophones and the trumpet like the background. Oh, yeah. So, you know, right, guys? Well, basically, jazz is one of those genres that always, you know, like people always connect with cafes, dinner places, hotels, lounges, even candlelight dinners. Yeah, you know, do you ever wonder why, right? Because jazz... Why jazz always fit

having dinner with someone, you're talking, you're enjoying food, maybe for the first date also. So if suddenly like heavy rock music starts blasting, so yeah, it's gonna be very difficult, you know. So in the end, you need to shout out just to order your dinner. So that's why, you know, it's jazz, you know? It sits nicely in the background. You know? You have soft drums, sexy voice, the smooth piano, you know, the very relaxing bass guitar. It really fills the room, you know, without talking, taking over the room, yeah. So that's why cafe and restaurants, you know, they love jazz music. It creates the mood. It makes people feel calm, you know, it's warm and very comfortable, and sometimes even make food taste nicer somehow, yeah. And another thing about jazz, right, it sounds very mature. Not boring mature, no, but elegant mature. So it gives this feeling like life is slowing down for a little. Yeah, for a while. Like no need to rush, no, there's no need to stress. Just enjoy the moment. And that's why jazz works so well during rainy nights, dinner dates, late night coffee sessions, and also hotel lounge, and even long drives alone. So some genres are made to make you jump. Some genres are made to make you cry, but jazz is made to let you breathe. Yeah, so tonight we're gonna start the journey with one of the artists that really carries that smooth late night jazz feeling perfectly. So yeah, we're gonna talk about, this is Diana Krall. Classy, soft delivery, her songs always feel warm and close, like a quiet conversation at midnight. Here's a perfect way to begin the night. So here's Diana Krall with The Look of Love right here on Red FM, All That Jazz.

0: Hi there, this is Peter Derun, your very own On The Air Certified Life Coach, with another inspiring segment to help you make your life the best you can. You are listening to Let's Get Inspired, and I'm so glad you are here with me today. We are all in this stage of life where things feel like they are moving 100 miles an hour. But sometimes, even with all that movement, we feel like we're just stuck. Have you ever had that feeling where you aren't necessarily sad or sick, but you aren't exactly happy either? No, you're just existing. You're doing your job, you're eating your meals, you're scrolling through your phone, but you feel kind of hollow inside. Well, it turns out you are not alone in this. There is a huge group of people who feel exactly like this right now. It's like being in a massive middle where you aren't failing, but you definitely aren't thriving. If you feel restless or bored with your routine, I want you to know you aren't failing at life. Think of it like a hiker who has reached a flat spot on the mountain. The view is okay, but you know there's a lot more waiting for you higher up. That feeling of being stuck is actually a very important signal. It's a wake-up call telling you it's time for a fresh start. And remember, starting over isn't losing. You're using everything that you have learned, every not quite, to build something much better. Think of it like an internal compass. Sometimes we think our values, you know, the things that matter most to us, are set in stone, like a tattoo on our skin. But as we grow, get married, change jobs, or go through big life events, our compass needs to be reset for the new terrain. Some things that were incredibly important to you, say 5 years ago, might not be important now. And that's perfectly okay. Evolution is part of being human. To move forward, you have to sit down and look at what you actually care about today, in this moment, and give yourself permission to leave the old versions of you behind. Now, I know the idea of a total life makeover is scary. It sounds like a giant mountain we have to climb all at once. That's why we need to focus on tiny actions. Tiny goals are like little sparks of energy. They give your brain a hit of feel-good dopamine every time you finish them. Now, what I mean, for example, if your big vision is to get healthy and full of energy, don't try to go from zero to a marathon runner overnight. Just commit to, say, having a fresh, colorful salad for lunch 3 times a week. or maybe walking for 10 minutes after work. When you do that, you are proving to yourself that you can keep a promise to yourself. Each time you check that small box, you are laying a new brick in the house of who you are becoming. Actually, growing into your best self is usually more about unlearning than it is about learning. We all carry around old habits, toxic routines, and mean things that we believe about ourselves that just aren't true anymore. It's like carrying a heavy backpack full of old jagged rocks. You've been carrying them so long, you've forgotten they're even there, but they are weighing you down. To go higher and to move faster, you have to stop, open the bag, and drop those rocks. This process of shedding your old self can feel uncomfortable. But that friction, that feeling of, oh, this is hard, is just the sound of you growing. Like they say, if the path ahead scares you a little, you are probably heading in the right direction. One of the most important things to remember is that you are never, ever starting from zero. You aren't a beginner. You are starting afresh with a massive wisdom base of experience. Even the times you fail, the relationships that ended, or the jobs that didn't work out, those are actually valuable data points. They show you exactly which way to go next, and more importantly, which ways you don't want ever to go again. You might not be able to control the tides of life, but you are the absolute boss of how you respond. That is your real power. Now, even though this is your journey, you shouldn't do it entirely alone. There's a bit of a paradox in human nature. We have to do the hard work ourselves, but we cannot do it in total isolation. Navigating these big changes alone often leads us to talking ourselves out of it. If you feel stuck, reach out. Talking to a coach, a mentor, or even a trusted friend who has been there can make a massive difference. Statistics show that people who feel stuck often see a huge turnaround in just 3 or 4 months when they have an objective person helping them break all those old dusty cycles. You also need to protect your progress by cleaning up your environment. Think of your mind like a garden. You have to pull the weeds. That includes your digital life. Take a serious look at your social media feeds tonight. If you feel the people you follow make you feel less than, or if they clutter your mind with negativity and drama, hit that unfollow button immediately. You have to be very intentional about who you let into your headspace. Don't let the loud opinions of strangers smother your new growth before it even has a chance to take root and get strong. Now, this journey to your best life isn't a straight line. It's not an elevator ride to the top. There will be days when you feel like you are on top of the mountain, and there will be days where you feel like you're just walking through a muddy field. Both days are part of the process. Every step you take with intention, no matter how small, moves you closer to a life of clarity and joy. I want you to ask yourself one big final question. What would you do if you only had 1 year left to live? Usually, the answer to this question cuts through the noise and reveals the passions and the purposes that have been waiting for you to notice all along. There is no better time than right now to start living with intention. Your fresh start begins the very second you decide it does. You have the power, you have the wisdom, and you have the heart. Now, go out there, take a deep breath, and take that first tiny step.
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Hey guys, DJ Krishnath here on Red FM. So all right, we are now at the last segment for this first hour for all that jazz. And so early on, we have the Let's Get Inspired segment, which is produced by DJ Nas, by the very special speaker by the name of Peter Deroon. So anyway, now we're gonna move to the final set of this first hour. So yeah, time really moving fast again tonight. So just now we're talking about the jazz vibes, the dinner moods, the cafe feelings, and now already reaching to the end of the hour. And I just want to say, jazz really got this special power, you know. You can make normal night feels like a bit more classy, even if you're just sitting at home, maybe eating simple food or just scrolling your phone. Well, once jazz comes in, right, suddenly the whole mood feels very different already. And that's why I always say, you know, jazz is not just music, it's the atmosphere. It's like background of life, but in a very beautiful way. So now before we go into the next hour, I would say thank you very much for everyone who just tuning in tonight. So whether you guys are relaxing, you're working late, or just accompanying the night with music with me here on Red FM, really appreciate all of you guys being here. And also, yeah, I saw some of your requests coming in. So a lot of requests here. And also, yes, finally, the WhatsApp, it's back. So yes, you can start sending your voice notes again, your shout outs and your song requests, and all come in. And don't worry, I will play your voice notes later in the second hour, the request hour. So send, send, send right now. Don't shy, which is 012-348-8422, Red FM WhatsApp. So stay tuned for that night, right? So more songs, more shoutouts, more late night jazz vibes coming up. So for now, let's end this hour with something smooth, something modern, and something very easy listening. Because this is Bruno Mars with Leave the Door Open right here on Red FM, All That Jazz.

Ollie Zabadani, the news at 10. The federal and Pahang state governments are committed to strengthening strategic cooperation in natural resource management, biodiversity conservation and climate change initiatives. Well, Natural Resources and Environmental Sustainability Minister Dato Sri Arthur Joseph Kurup said Pahang continues to lead state in Peninsula Malaysia by maintaining 56.36% forest cover of its total land area. Now, this effort is supported through an 18.477 million ringgit allocation under the ecological fiscal transfer this year. The Sarawak Cancer Centre is currently at the tender procurement stage with the Public Works Department. And Sarawak Deputy Premier Dato Amar Dr. Sim Kui Hian, who is also Sarawak's Public Health, Housing and Local Government Minister, said the project construction duration is 5 years and it is scheduled to be completed in 2032. Over in Sabah, a total of 66 people from 24 families have been evacuated from 3 villages in Beaufort as of 8 a.m. today after their homes were flooded. The Sabah State Disaster Management Committee Secretariat said the evacuees were being housed at the Salagon Permanent Relief Center, which was opened at 3 p.m. Well, Thailand decided to revoke the 60-day visa-free entry scheme for visitors from more than 90 countries and territories, reverting to the previous visa regulations. Tourism and Sports Minister Surasak Pancharuenwarakul said the decision also applies to countries granted multiple visa exemption privileges, which will likewise be cancelled and restored to the former criteria. Surasak said countries affected by the cancellation of the 60-day visa-free stay would revert to their previous visa arrangements, most of which allowed stays of around 30 days. Well, a drone attack on Tuesday killed 28 people and injured 23 others when it struck a Sudanese market in the paramilitary-controlled town of Gubaish in West Kordofan. Two witnesses said the drone hit a crowded restaurant at the town's main market, attributing the attack to Sudan's army, which has been at war with the paramilitary rapid support forces since April 2023. And finally, in sports, badminton, the country's number one men's doubles pair, Aaron Chia and Sohua Yik, rebounded from a shaky start to fight their way into the second round of the Malaysian Masters 2026 at the Unify Arena. Now, top seeds Aaron and Woyik were caught off guard in their opening match against Singapore's Wesley Koh and Kubo Junsuke, dropping the first game 19-21. However, the 2022 world champions regrouped strongly, delighted home fans as they dominated the next two games, 21-10, 21-12 in 45 minutes to seal their first win over the Singaporean pair. That was the news edited by Azmil Rizal. Thank you so much for turning us on. Let's get back to good times right here with KG. It's Tracks Night Fusion.

0: Today in history in Sarawak, we turn to the archives to commemorate the significant events that have shaped our state's history. 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
1: On this day in 1994, the Sarawak government urged shipping companies to promote the state's ports as an international level to establish direct trade links with the aim of reducing the outflow of funds from Sarawak through the use of external ports such as Singapore and Klang. The Sarawak Industrial Development Minister at the time, Abang Johari Openg, emphasized that local shipping companies needed to be more aggressive in marketing their services abroad and including Sarawak's ports in international shipping networks while ensuring that imports and exports could be handled directly through the state's ports, particularly in Kuching, to reduce transportation costs in the long run. He also explained that these direct trade links had the potential to attract more foreign investors to invest in Sarawak, thereby strengthening the state's position in the international trade sector. Meanwhile, the government also planned the construction of a new port in Senari to accommodate the increase in export activities in Kuching, Cebu and Miri, while viewing the establishment of Mitsui or SK Lines Borneo Sdn Bhd as evidence of good relations between local and multinational companies that could further enhance Sarawak's trade competitiveness on global scale.
0: Today in history in Sarawak, we turn to the archives to commemorate the significant events that have shaped our state's history. 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
4: On this day in 1954, the opening ceremony of Temple Park was officiated by Sir Gerald Templer, the High Commissioner of the Federation of Malaya in Kuala Lumpur. The 3,000-acre forest park on the Kuala Lumpur-Ipoh Road was a gift from the Selangor State Government. Its opening resulted from the vision of Sultan Hishamuddin Alam Shah and Sir Gerald Templer. Managed by a committee chaired by Yang Berusaha, Dr. Ismail bin Dato Abdul Rahman, the park aims to preserve natural beauty for future generations.
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0: Hey guys, what's up? DJ Krishnet here on Red FM. So, alright, welcome back everyone to the second hour. This is it after the 10 PM news this now. So now we officially enter the second hour of this All That Jazz. The request hour is your hour. And before we're gonna get moving, so I'm gonna do a few shoutouts to our readies down at our Red FM Facebook page. So here's a good evening to Dennis Raymond, Ronald Dennis, Chung Chun, James Arthur, Irvan Fazli, James Lokong Ying, Eric Lee, Sof Berry, A.A. Rahman Barawi, Casey New, Agnes Area, A.T. Patrick, James Pengiran, Grace Key, Dublin K. Baja, Agnes Angela Pua, Helen Kwe, Rose Tio, Ronnie Seed, Mary Alelsia, and also Donnie Lim, and lastly, G. Jun Fo. Thank you so much, guys, for the likes and the reacts and so the comments. So now, yeah, you're gonna check at our comment section for the request section. The comment section for the request section from you guys. So yeah, let's read it, right? So the first song is from Irwan Fazli by requesting the song Soundgarden. Well, basically, he says that I'm requesting the jazz rendition of Soundgarden, Black Hole Sun, as sung by either Steve Lawrence and Eddie Gorm. In the bracket of Stephen Adio by Paul Anka. Yes, him again. Okay, like last week, right, bro? Yeah, totally understand. It's good, man. I like this rendition. Yeah. So basically dedicated to all fellow listeners and to me myself. Thank you so much, bro. Enjoy the show. Enjoy the day. So, P.S. Yesterday marked 9 years since Chris Cornell, the man behind Black Hole Sun, sadly passed away. Rest in power, Chris Cornell. Yes. Anyway, by Agnes Area, by requesting the song, she requested for a Smooth Operator, which is my favorite actually, by Sade, or Save the Last Dance for Me by Michael Bublé. Thank you so much. I'm gonna choose either one of these songs, okay? If time permits, I can play all these songs here. Yeah. So next one is by Mary Adelcia, by requesting the song by Nat King Cole, which is Mona Lisa or Frank Sinatra with My Way. For all the friends listening in, thank you so much. And so next is by Agnes Area, by requesting the song The Shadow of Your Smile, which is the timeless jazz cover by Manchi, or Help Me Make It Through the Night by Laurie Morgan, or any jazz songs of my choice. Thank you so much, Agnes Area. And also the next one is by G Chun Fo, by requesting the song Please Spin Any Song by Tony Bennett and Lady Gaga. Yes, there's one particular song by Tony Bennett and Lady Gaga, which is I Got You Under My Skin by these two. Nice one. Yeah, that's for you, Mr. G. So the next one is by Helen Kwe. Okay, greetings from a warm evening here in Miri. Yes, Helen, even Kuching is kind of warm right now. Thank you so much for the greetings. and so she requested, please play Habits Tove Lo cover featuring Hayley Reinhardt, or Quiet Nights of Quiet Stars by Laura Feige, or I'll Get by Billie Holiday for the listening pleasure for all the regular readies tuning in to After 9, and also not forgetting me. Thank you so much, Helen. Okay, and next is by James Arthur, by requesting the song What a Wonderful World by Nat King Cole, the legend. Thank you so much, James. Yes, next one is by Grace Key. Oh, this is nice. Alright, so she requested for Elaine Elias, Call Me, and the second one is Benny Benack, the third, It's Not Unusual, or Where Is the Love, and lastly is by Sophie Millman, Till There Was You. So I'm gonna choose either one of these, if time permits, for sure I'm gonna play this song. Nice, nice, thank you so much, Grace. Okay, the next one is gonna be by James Loco Yin, by requesting the song Fly Me to the Moon by Fred Sinatra. Well, it's Frank Sinatra. Yeah, Mr. James. And especially to his beloved son, Kong Chuan Lin, and to all his Redis friends here. A lot of names I'm mentioning here. Thank you so much, James. Okay, and then another one is by Chung Chun, by requesting the song to a friend, Ahling Connie Frankie. The song is Something Stupid by Robbie Williams featuring Nicole Kidman. Ah, nice. This is a pop fusion jazz song cover. Yeah, nice one. Thank you so much. And the message is, have a nice day, happy listening, smile always, God bless to all of you, thank you so much, you're most welcome. So yeah, thank you so much for the request, nice one. So now we're gonna head to Red FM WhatsApp, then we have two requests, so which is one voice note by, let me see then, okay, hold on. So we have a song request. The first one is just a message by Bandao, and he requested the song Green Green Grass of Home by Alan Jackson. Well, sadly, that song is suitable for Monday night after 9, which is Country Bar. So yeah, I'm gonna play the song in a jazz version. Okay, thank you so much. Yeah, hope you're gonna enjoy this jazz version later. And also lastly, we have from Running Rose. Yes, he says that, good Tuesday evening, Chris. This is Running Rose in Kuala Lumpur. So our song request is Something Stupid by Frank Sinatra and Nancy Sinatra for any songs of your choice according to tonight's genre, all that jazz. So here's our voice notes for tonight's show, Tuesday, 19th May 2026. So yeah, let's listen, guys.
1: Good Tuesday evening, Chris. This is Ryan Rose. Our song request is Something Stupid by Frank Sinatra and Nancy Sinatra. Or any song of your choice, firstly to you, Chris, and to Helen Quay, Richard Goh, Angus Sinapua, Johnny Tay, Donnie Lim, Eric Lee, Alexis Ibichu, James Long, James Pinkerton, James Arthur, Zarina, Razi Abdul, Zahir Ibrahim, and all listeners. Thanks, Chris. Have a great evening.
0: What a nice one, Mr. Ron and Rose. Ron and Rose from Kuala Lumpur once again. Thank you so much for tuning in here on Red FM, the All That Jazz with me here. So, yeah. That energy, you know, I like it. I like the vibe. So keep it coming. Don't shy, okay? So now just a quick reminder once again for tonight's request hour. Well, basically for every night, every genres, but basically tonight is jazz, okay, guys? So every jazz night, you gotta keep it smooth, jazz vibes only, okay? So basically, there's no rock song, no country music, no loud and heavy stuff, and no chaos mode. So basically, jazz is about to relax, you chill, you enjoy the night together. So this hour is no rush, okay? It's more about like sitting down, talking, sharing music, sharing memories through the song. So yeah, some songs tonight might remind you of old times. Some maybe make you smile. Even some maybe a bit emotional, but that's the beauty of jazz. So every request got a story behind it. So thank you so much for your request. So I think it's time for us to play the request song. So yeah, the first one is from Frank Sinatra, Something Stupid. So let's go then. This is the After 9 All That Jazz.

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1: Excuse me,
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1: 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Who transfers messages the fastest? 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

Hey everyone, let's take a second to talk about our rivers. They do a lot more for us than we realize. Think about it. Rivers give us the water we drink, the fish we eat, and even the electricity that powers our home. They're also the best spots for a weekend boat trip or just cooling off with a swim. Plus, they act like a natural drain to help stop flooding when the heavy rains hit. But for our rivers to stay healthy, they need a little help from us. And honestly, it's super easy. Don't litter, always put your trash in the bin or recycle it. Watch the soap. If you're washing your car, try doing it on the grass so the soapy water doesn't run straight into the drains. For the pet owners, please pick up after your pets. Yeah, it keeps the water clean for everyone. And go green, use fewer chemicals in your garden. And if you see a local river cleanup happening, why not joining in? So let's keep our water clear and our nature happy. Small steps makes a huge difference. Red FM, we care.

0: Nowadays, our roads are getting more crowded, and the risks are higher than ever. 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Every time you take the wheel or twist the throttle, remember that someone is waiting for you to come home safely. Let's change the statistics. Drive smart, ride safe, and look out for one another.
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Hey, what's up, guys? DJ Krishnet here on Red FM. So, all right, before we continue, right, I just want to quickly say that my apologies earlier. So, just now I accidentally played the wrong Robbie Williams song. Yeah, and after listening back, I was like, hey, this one is not really suitable for tonight's All That Jazz. So, yeah, that's my fault, okay? So, yeah, sometimes, right, you know, late night radio got small mistakes here and there, but yeah, but never mind, no? Now we fixed the vibe properly, and honestly, this is a song I was actually looking for, well, basically based from your request here. So now this is Robbie Williams and Nicole Kidman with Here's Something Stupid, right here on Red FM, All That Jazz. Let's go then.

0: Hey guys, by the way, we got another voice notes by Donnie Lim. So yeah, I think, let me see what you gotta say, right? So basically, he requested the song. Okay, he says that, "Hello, awesome DJ Chris Knight. It at All That Jazz. Tonight, my requested song is either Sway or The Way You Look Tonight by Michael Bublé. Thanks very much, DJ." So yeah, let's head on to his voice, alright? Let's check it out.
1: Hello, awesome DJ Chris. Donnie here. Tonight at All That Jazz, please kindly play Sway or The Way You Look Tonight by Michael Bublé. Song dedication goes to your good self and also to Lizarina, Noraniti, Dahara, Eric Lee, Ronnie Sid, Rostio, Johnny Tay, Alexis Biju, Helen Kwek, Caroline Ng, Agnes Poh, Agnes Aria, Bresky, Che Gujong, James Pengiran, James Arthur, Marisia, Ukala James. Food for thought. Never regret anything in life. If it's good, it's wonderful. If it's bad, it's experience. Hashtag Total Control Life. Thank you, DJ Chris.
0: Wow, nice one, Donnie Lim. Yeah, it's very good, you know. If it's good, yeah, if it's a not good one, they will quickly, it's an experience. Wow, it's good. Thank you so much, Donnie Lim, for your voice notes. Yeah, sorry for my deep voice because I'm having a little bit of sore throat tonight. So I hope it really suits tonight's jazz, right? I really sound so deep right now. So anyway, yeah. So coming up next is it's Michael Bublé with Sway. This is a requested song by Donnie Lim. So yeah, thank you so much for joining in. You just on time, guys. So yeah, let's go then. This is Michael Bublé with Sway right here on Red FM, All That Jazz.

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2: 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Alex Warren. Fever Dream. Michael Jackson. Billie Jean.

Salam alaikum Abadani. Good evening, everybody. It's the 11 o'clock news. Well, the Sumud Nusantara Command Center, SNCC, has confirmed that all 10 vessels involved in the Global Sumud Flotilla, or GSF 2.0 mission, have been intercepted by the Israeli forces as of 8:25 p.m. Malaysian time. And the SNCC said the latest intercepted vessel, Akhliwan, was carrying two Malaysians, namely Muhammad Hariz Adzami and Chin Xiaowei. Well, thunderstorms, heavy rain and strong winds are expected to affect four states until 1 a.m. today. And Met Malaysia said that the weather conditions are expected to affect Kemaman in Terengganu and Raub, Terengganu, Terengganu and Marin in Pahang. Well, similar weather conditions are also forecast in Johor involving Segamat, Kluang and Mersing, as well as in Sarawak covering Julau in Sarike, Sibu, Dalat and Mukah in Mukah, Song and Kapit in Kapit, Tatau and Sabao in Bintulu, Balugu, or rather Baluru, Talang Usan and Marudi in Miri, and also Limbang. Well, the Sabah Ministry of Local Government and Housing is collaborating with the State Ministry of Education, Science, Technology and Innovation to expand digital local council services statewide. And Sabah Minister of Local Government and Housing, Dato' Muhammad Arifin Muhammad Arif, said several district councils had already begun implementing government service delivery based on information and communication technology, or rather ICT. Well, he said the initiative should be expanded throughout the state. The Royal Malaysian Customs Department has denied issuing a notice relating to outstanding sales and service, or service tax, or SST, regarding investments that went viral recently. Folks, listen to this. The department informed that a letter entitled Notice Rasmi Tunggakan Charge Perkhidmatan, which is SST, 8% dalam pelaburan, is a scam, misusing the department's name and official logo to deceive the public into making payments. Meanwhile, the Department of Standards Malaysia said it has never issued any government purchase orders or vendor appointment letters through unofficial channels. The department said all its official procurement matters are carried out lawfully and transparently through the Malaysian government's e-Perolehan system in accordance with established financial procedures. London's Metropolitan Police said Tuesday it will seek criminal charges against 57 people and 20 companies over the 2017 Grenfell Tower inferno, Britain's worst residential fire in recent history, in which 72 people were killed. Police said the individuals and companies are suspected of criminal offences, including corporate manslaughter, gross negligence manslaughter, misconduct in public office and fraud. Now, the fire started in a faulty freezer and spread rapidly due to combustible cladding on the 24-storey block. That concludes the news tonight, edited by Azmil Reza. Thanks for listening and thank you so much for turning us on. Salam alaikum, Madani. Good night, everybody.

0: Today in history in Sarawak, we turn to the archives to commemorate the significant events that have shaped our state's history. 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
1: On this day in 1994, the Sarawak government urged shipping companies to promote the state's ports as an international level to establish direct trade links with the aim of reducing the outflow of funds from Sarawak through the use of external ports such as Singapore and Klang. The Sarawak Industrial Development Minister at the time, Abang Johari Openg, emphasized that local shipping companies needed to be more aggressive in marketing their services abroad and including Sarawak's ports in international shipping networks while ensuring that imports and exports could be handled directly through the state's ports, particularly in Kuching, to reduce transportation costs in the long run. He also explained that these direct trade links had the potential to attract more foreign investors to invest in Sarawak, thereby strengthening the state's position in the international trade sector. Meanwhile, the government also planned the construction of a new port in Senari to accommodate the increase in export activities in Kuching, Cebu and Miri, while viewing the establishment of Mitsui or SK Lines Borneo Sdn Bhd as evidence of good relations between local and multinational companies that could further enhance Sarawak's trade competitiveness on global scale.
0: Today in history in Sarawak, we turn to the archives to commemorate the significant events that have shaped our state's history. 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
5: On this day in 1954, the opening ceremony of Templar Park was officiated by Sir Gerald Templar, the High Commissioner of the Federation of Malaya in Kuala Lumpur. The 3,000-acre forest park on the Kuala Lumpur-Ipoh Road was a gift from the Selangor State Government. Its opening resulted from the vision of Sultan Hishamuddin Alam Shah and Sir Gerald Templar. Managed by a committee chaired by Yang Berusaha, Dr. Ismail bin Dato Abdul Rahman, the park aims to preserve natural beauty for future generations.

Yo, what's up, guys? DJ Krishnet here again on Red FM. So welcome back, everyone. This is the last hour for the LD Jazz, yeah, after 9. So yes, welcome back. Welcome back. Thank you so much for tuning in to me. So for the ones who are just tuning in, welcome to All the Jazz on Red FM. Yeah, me with my deep voice here. So yeah, anyway, we still got so many of you guys, your requests here and there. So I think I have like another like 1, 2, 3, 4, 5, 6 more songs to go for tonight. So yeah, I think I managed to play a few songs, extra songs after that. So now, thank you again for the request. So yeah, I think it's time for us to play the next requested song. So here's Tuff Low featuring Hayley Reinhardt with Habits. Is a jazz vintage cover, well, basically requested by Helen Quay. Yeah, so let's go then, right here on Red FM, All That Jazz.

Yeah, that's nice. It's such a nice cover over there. Thank you so much, Helen Kueh. So the next one is by Bandao. Well, he requested the song. Well, basically, it's called Green Green Grass of Home by Alan Jackson. Well, sadly, it's a country music which is very suitable for Monday nights. The Monday All Dead, After Nine All Dead. Well, that song is basically country music, right? So as you know that in Red FM, every Monday is country bar. Yeah, so it's really suitable only for country music. But as promised, I'm going to play him the jazz version. Yeah, so it's going to be instrumental. So yeah, guys, check it out. This is Green Green Grass of Home by Jazz Masters, the jazz version. Right here on Red FM.

Hey, Pops, what you mean, what a wonderful world? How about all them wars all over the place? You call them wonderful? And how about hunger and pollution? They ain't so wonderful either. But how about listening to old Pops for a minute? Seems to me it ain't the world that's so bad, but what we are doing to it. And all I'm saying is, see what a wonderful world it would be if only we'd give it a chance. Love, baby, love. That's the secret. Yeah. If lots more of us loved each other, we'd solve lots more problems. And man, this world would be a guesser. That's why old Pops keeps saying,

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1: Salam Malaysia Madani, I'm Christopher Hill, this is the news from Red FM RTM Radio Sarawak. The success of Kuching City FC, KCFC, in qualifying for the Asian Champions League 2, AC-2, is expected to have big impact on Sarawak's tourism sector, thus helping the state reach its target of 5 million visitors this year. Minister of Tourism, Creative Industry and Performing Arts, Sarawak, Dato' Sri Abdul Karim Rahman Hamzah, said the club's participation in the Asian football stage opens up opportunities to promote Sarawak, especially Kuching, as an international sports and tourism destination. He said this at a press conference after the winding up session of his ministry in conjunction with the 19th Sarawak Legislative Assembly sitting today. He also expressed his appreciation to the KCFC management and team for successfully advancing the Malaysia Cup final. Kuching City FC is scheduled to face Johor Darul Ta'zim, JDT FC, this Saturday at Bukit Jalil National Stadium. On the development of Stadium Negeri facilities, the Minister of Tourism, Creative Industry and Performing Arts, Dato' Sri Abdul Karim Rahman Hamzah, told that the Sarawak Negeri, which is now renamed as Sarawak Taha Arifin, cannot be upgraded yet. According to him, the current allocation of 7 million ringgit may not be enough, considering that there are plans to upgrade the facilities and modernize the stadium in order to restore its glory as a symbol of pride for Sarawak football fans. Therefore, the upgrade proposal will only be made after the SEA Games and is still use the existing stadium since there are no other alternatives to meet the criteria required to compete in the Super League and ACL-2. The organization of the night running program, the Breaking News Run 2.0, is seen as a significant platform in fostering a culture of healthy living in addition to place Sarawak among the country's marathon destinations. The Ministry of Tourism, Creative Industry and Performing Arts, Dato' Sri Abdul Karim Rahman Hamzah, said the trend of organizing running events, including marathons and half marathons, is growing in Sarawak, in line with efforts to cultivate an active lifestyle among the community. Dato' Sri Abdul Karim said this at a press conference at the Sarawak Legislative Assembly this afternoon. Meanwhile, the public are invited to participate in Breaking News Run 2.0 on July 11th. The second series marathon organized by the Kuching Division's Journalists Association, KDJA, and the Commonwealth Journalists Association, CJA, is expected to attract 1,200 participants among media practitioners, health workers, fitness enthusiasts, and the general public. It involves two categories, which are 3 and 7 kilometers. The Petronas Community Reskilling Program, RECP, platform helps improve the socioeconomic status of the community, especially in the B40 group, through job opportunities and increased household incomes. At the same time, it gives exposure to the group related to the oil and gas industry. Director of the Advanced Technology College, Department of Human Resources, at TAG JTM Miri Campus, Technologist Dr. Mustal Mahmud said the Petroleum Nasional Berhad Petronas Initiative Program provides basic technical and entrepreneurial training to communities around the Sabah Sarawak gas pipeline SSGP from Lawas to Bintulu. He explained that throughout the year 2024 to 2025, 73 participants were successfully trained through the program and are now working around Miri and Bintulu in the oil and gas sector.

0: Mustal was speaking at the scaffolding level 1 end of training ceremony in Miri, which was attended by 16 participants. The news bulletin was edited by Ratna Saimin for the News Current Affairs section of RTM Kuching. Salam Malaysia Madani.
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0: Hey, what's up, guys? DJ Krishnet here on Red FM. So, yeah, now we reach to the final stretch of All That Jazz tonight, the After 9. So, it's kind of smooth journey tonight, you know, from classic jazz legends to modern jazz vibes and beautiful requests from you guys and also a few jazz cover versions of the songs. Well, basically all the way to those voice notes coming in again at our Red FM WhatsApp. So, thank you so much and really appreciate every single one of you for spending your night today here with me on that All That Jazz, the After 9 here on Red FM. So, now a quick one before we wrap up, right? So, earlier on, I had to cut short the song Shadow of Your Smile, the jazz cover version, because we needed to give way to our special segment coming up next, which is the Jazz Loop segment. So, basically, it's a produced by DJ Felicia J, and it's performed by our RTM's finest musicians. So my apologies, but at least I still managed to play it for all you guys, right? So all the songs settled. So, you know, this is why I tell you guys, you know, radio timing is very tricky, you know, and time is really not being patient with us here. So to anyone who's tuning in from home, from roads, or from work, or maybe quietly relaxing before sleep, thank you so much for making Red FM part of your night tonight. So honestly, nights like this remind us that music doesn't always need to be loud or fast. Well, sometimes the best moments are the slow ones, the calm ones, where you just sit back and let the music accompany you quietly, and that's the magic of jazz. And before I go, I'm gonna leave you tonight with something very special. Once again, it's a smooth jazz loop segment produced by DJ Felicia J together with RTM's finest musicians. So if you guys still awake, keep relaxing, keep vibing, and enjoy the beautiful sounds ahead. So here, me, DJ Chris Knight, thank you once again for all the requests, shoutouts, and the voice notes. So see you guys again next time, same station, same late night vibes like this. Chris Knight here signing off. Good night, everyone. And here's Jazz Loop segment by Felicia J with RTM's finest musicians right here on Red FM The After 9, All That Jazz.
1: 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Welcome to Jazz Loop, your late night sanctuary for sophisticated rhythm and world-class local musicianships. I'm your host, Felicia J, and tonight we are turning the spotlight on the incredible talents of Combo D'Aspiracy, led by the brilliant Eugene Subo. From smooth scene texture to high-energy jazz funk, we got a set list that defines the current sound of the scenes. Let's get into the music. Jazz Loops on Red FM. Jazz. We starting the hour with a track that perfectly captures that late night atmosphere. So this is an original composition and arrangement by the combo leader Eugene Subo, title After Hours. Set to a relaxed, smooth jazz tempo, pay close attention to the mid sections where Eugene tagged the lead with a slick, atmospheric electric synth solos. Let's start!

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Jazz. Next, we're taking a timeless melody from the Beatles and giving it a sophisticated makeover arranged by Marvin Jones. This is All My Loving, reimagined in a classic jazz swing tempo. So this track is a true showcase for the ensemble, featuring a bright sax solos by Muhammad Safris, followed by Sumardi on the guitars, and finally Marvin Jones himself stepping up to the piano.

Jazz Loops on Red FM. Jazz. And now it's time to pick up the pace and find the pocket. So we're heading into Catwalk, another original work composed and arranged by Eugene Subo. So these instrumental music are once hits a heavy jazz funk tempo that guaranteed to get your feet moving. So we'll hear some incredible interplay here, featuring a gritty tenor sax solo by Safri and a driving piano solo by Eugene. So this is Catwalk.

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Jazz. And we're closing out tonight's sessions with a high energy jazz fusions tribute to the Commanders. This is Never Can Say Goodbye, arranged by Marvin Jung. So this arrangement pull out all the stops, giving every members of the rhythm sections a chance to shine. So we will hear Sumarni on guitar solo and Marvin on piano, leading into a powerful percussions breakdown featuring Rudy on the drum set and Aslan on the percussions. So this song, Never Can Say Goodbye.

Jazz Loops on Red FM. Jazz. And that was the unmistakable sound of Combo D'Aspirasi featuring Eugene Subo, Marvin Jung, Sumardi bin Morshidi, Rudy bin Husaini, Azlan Shah, and Muhammad Safri bin Mustafa. Anyway, ladies, thank you for tuning into Jazz Loop. Whether you're winding down or just getting started, keep that rhythm in your soul. I'm your host, Felicia J, and I'll catch you into the next loops. Bye-bye.

0: Nowadays, our roads are getting more crowded, and the risks are higher than ever. 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
1: 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Today is a new evolution of music, and I'll be featuring David Guetta. David Guetta, born Pierre David Guetta on November 7, 1967, in Paris, France, is a renowned DJ and record producer who has significantly influenced the electronic dance music EDM scene worldwide. Early career, Guetta began his career as a DJ in the 1980s, performing in Parisian nightclubs. In 1990, he released his debut single, Nation Rap, a collaboration with French rapper Sydney. However, it wasn't until the early 2000s that he gained wider recognition. Notable albums and singles: Just a Little More Love, 2002. Guetta's debut studio album featured tracks like Just a Little More Love and Love Don't Let Me Go, which found success in European markets. Guetta Blaster, 2004. This album included singles such as Money and The World Is Mine, further establishing his presence in the dance music scene.

0: Dreamers, dreamers, dreamers. 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
1: Pop Life, 2007. Achieving significant success, this album's lead single, Love Is Gone, became a top 10 hit in several countries and marked Guetta's first entry on the U.S. Billboard Hot 100. One Love, 2009. A breakthrough album that brought international fame, featuring hits like When Love Takes Over, featuring Kelly Rowland, Sexy Chick, featuring Akon, and Memories, featuring Kid Cudi. The album peaked at number one in France and reached the top 10 in several other countries.

Nothing But the Beat, 2011, this album continued his global success with singles such as Where Them Girls At, Without You, featuring Usher, Titanium, featuring Sia, and Turn Me On, featuring Nicki Minaj. The album topped charts in multiple countries. 7, 2018. His seventh studio album included tracks under his alias, Jack Back, showcasing his versatility within the EDM genre.

0: Achievements. Guetta has sold over 10 million albums and 65 million singles globally, with more than 30 billion streams on Spotify. He was voted the number one DJ in the DJ Mag Top 100 DJs polls in 2011, and again from 2020 to 2023. In 2013, Billboard ranked his song When Love Takes Over as the number one dance pop collaboration ever. In 2022, he released the single I'm Good Blue with Bebe Rexha, which became the second longest running chart-topping song on the U.S. dance electronic chart. Recent endeavors. In 2019, Guetta, alongside fellow producer Morten Brohm, announced the creation of the EDM subgenre Future Rave, releasing a collaborative extended play titled New Rave in July 2020. David Guetta's innovative approach and collaborations with various artists have solidified his status as a pivotal figure in the evolution of electronic dance music. Hope you guys enjoyed this coverage on David Guetta, as I tried to make it as comprehensive as possible. See you around. This is Dana signing off.
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1: I met Yelena on a dating website. She's here for work. And what can I say? She was beautiful, funny, has the cutest laugh, and she even laughed at my lame jokes. Safe to say, we hit it off immediately. Things were wonderful for a while, until one day.
2: My darling, I really need your help. My father got into some serious gambling debts, and now the mob, they are after him.
1: Oh no, Yelena, how can we help from here?
2: Can you send me some money, please? So I can pay off his debt? He needs about 600,000 rubles.
1: Let me check. That's over 30,000 ringgit. We can't afford this, baby.
2: Please, darling. I don't know what else to do. My mother, she is losing her mind. And I am their last hope.
1: All right. I'll transfer the money over to you so you can help your father.
2: Thank you very much, my love. I need to fly back to help them out. I'll be back in a week.
1: A week passed. 2 weeks. I messaged. I called. There was no answer. Did something happen to her? Did I get scammed? I went to the nearest police station to make a report. And I was later informed that my girlfriend was a scam artist. And her real name was Olga Skamdinsky. She was part of a love scam ring and had several other victims in the last 7 months. To anyone listening, don't fall victim to like I did. Because when it's too good to be true, the love could be the biggest lie ever.
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0: Quote of the day by Koopy with Chris. Sometimes the quietest moments reveal the loudest truths. 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

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Today, let's talk about a few simple tips. 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And a really important one. 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

Have you ever looked up at the night sky and wondered about the mysteries beyond the stars? Astronomy isn't just about telescopes. It's about understanding our universe and our place in it. Take a moment tonight to look up, explore the constellations, and share the wonder with your family and friends. Because the universe is not out there. It's a part of us. A message from Red FM, inspiring curiosity, lighting minds.

0: Hey, did you know heart attacks can happen to anyone, not just older people?
1: Really? That's scary. So how do we prevent it?
0: It's actually simple. Start by being active at least 30 minutes of exercise a day.
1: Hmm, that I can try. What else?
0: Eat healthy, more fruits and vegetables, and cut down on the fatty stuff.
1: Oh man, what about my fried food?
0: Once in a while is fine, but balance it out. And if you smoke, quitting makes a huge difference for your heart.
1: Okay, makes sense. Anything else?
0: Keep a healthy weight. Know your blood pressure numbers. And don't ignore warning signs like chest pain or pain going to your arm and jaw.
1: Got it. And if the doctor gives medication?
0: Take it as prescribed. Don't skip.
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And a really important one. 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
5: 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Welcome to After Nine right here on Red FM for Variety Radio Malaysia Sarawak. And you know what time it is? It's time for All That Jazz with your favorite silver-haired maestro of swing, sass, and saxophones. That's right, it's me. Don't forget to send in your requests via Facebook or WhatsApp us, and we'll get them playing from the second hour onwards. Just remember, keep them short and sweet, like the cookies my sweet wife Margaret makes. Now, my friends, jazz isn't just music. It's an experience. It's the sound of smoky lounges, sharp suits, and those late-night whispers over a glass of something strong. And don't you youngsters think you know jazz just because you've heard it sampled in some lo-fi chill beats to study to playlist? No. Uncle Dorio is here to school you proper. All right, let's kick off tonight's set with the finest classics ever pressed onto vinyl. Sit back, relax, and let the music do the talking. We have Take the A-Train, Duke Ellington, Body and Soul, Coleman Hawkins, Summertime, Ella Fitzgerald and Louis Armstrong.

0: unpredictable. It's like that cheeky friend who always knows how to crash a party and make it better. Now I know some of you youngsters might be thinking, Dorio, jazz is old people music. Well, let me tell you something, kiddo. Jazz is timeless. It's cooler than your freshest sneakers and smoother than your fanciest smartphone. Now sit back, because this next set is pure gold. Mood Indigo, Duke Ellington, Strange Fruit, Billie Holiday, Blue in Green, Miles Davis.
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trees bear strange fruit. 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

to pluck. For the rain together, for the wind to

Miles Davis twice in one set? You better believe it. That man could say more with one note on his trumpet than most of us could say in an entire lifetime. And Miss Billie Holiday, Strange Fruit isn't just a song, it's a moment in history, a mirror to a world that still needs a whole lot of fixing. Well, my jazz-loving night owls, our time together has come to an end. But remember, jazz isn't just music, it's a conversation, a romance, a revolution. And lucky for you, old Dorio Neem Lucius will be back to keep this jazz train rolling. Until next time, keep your hearts light, your drinks cold, and your jazz smooth. And as the great Louis Armstrong once said, what a wonderful world. Good night, my friends, and stay classy. Final Saw My Favorite Things, John Coltrane. 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

0: I met Yelena on a dating website. She's here for work. And what can I say? She was beautiful, funny, has the cutest laugh, and she even laughed at my lame jokes. Safe to say, we hit it off immediately. Things were wonderful for a while, until one day.
1: My darling, I really need your help. My father got into some serious gambling debts, and now the mob, they are after him.
0: Oh no, Yelena, how can we help from here?
1: Can you send me some money, please, so I can pay off his debt? He needs about 600,000 rubles.
0: Let me check. That's over 30,000 ringgit. We can't afford this, baby.
1: Please, darling. I don't know what else to do. My mother, she is losing her mind. And I am their last hope.
0: All right. I'll transfer the money over to you so you can help your father.
1: Thank you very much, my love. I need to fly back to help them out. I'll be back in a week.
0: A week passed. 2 weeks. I messaged, I called. There was no answer. Did something happen to her? Did I get scammed? I went to the nearest police station to make a report, and I was later informed that my girlfriend was a scam artist, and her real name was Olga Skamdinsky. She was part of a love scam ring and had several other victims in the last 7 months. To anyone listening, don't fall victim to like I did. Because when it's too good to be true, the love could be the biggest lie ever.
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上6点到9点，多样化的 DJ， 多样化的资讯，多样化的音乐，开启你活力的一天。 Red FM 音乐早点，为你准时送上。

话的选择是你我首选频道，十五 FM 104.1，美里 FM 90.7。你好，我是 Alex 李刚林。